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1: in the body,
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1: Through which the consciousness is flowing.
0: Kroz koje teče svijest.
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0: Ovdje slika.
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0: To je pet čakri koje su povezane sa pet elemenata.
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1: 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And that is from
0: postojanja.
1: Where the intellect is connected.
0: I to je odakle je intelekt povezan.
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0: I tamo postoje mnogo čakri.
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1: That makes a yogi.
0: To yogija čini.
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1: I samo dvije osobe su koje znaju
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0: Nobody else knows.
1: Nitko drugi osim njih to ne zna.
0: These two
1: to dvoje
0: are here in this room.
1: Su ovdje u ovoj dvorani.
0: One is yourself.
1: Jedna osoba ste vi sami.
0: And second is God.
1: Drugi je Bog.
0: They know everything.
1: Oni znaju baš sve.
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1: što osjećamo,
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0: what we will do,
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0: Everything you know and he knows.
1: Znate to vi, zna to on.
0: This is the seat of your intellect.
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0: It makes you very intellect.
1: On vas čini vrlo intelektualnim.
0: And when the intellect is dry intellect, negative intellect.
1: Intelekt postane suhi intelekt,
0: then it becomes destructive.
1: Negativni intelekt onda postaje razoran,
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1: Takav se intelekt mora promiješati, pomiješati sa kvalitetama anahat chakra, srca.
0: And this is chakra where you can work.
1: Ovo je čakra gdje možete raditi.
0: You can decide.
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0: You can think clearly.
1: Možete jasno razmišljati.
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1: Ovdje su obje snage Shiva i Shakti u jednom.
0: You see the Shiva, half form is female and half is male.
1: Muško i žensko. 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
1: To su naše obje strane.
0: Our emotion and intellect.
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0: Sun and moon.
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0: And from there, door either way can bring us up or down.
1: I od tog mjesta možemo ići prema gore ili prema dolje.
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0: Very carefully we have to be here.
1: Ovdje moramo biti vrlo oprezni.
0: But you have reached the peak of the mountain.
1: No, stigli ste do vrha planine.
0: Now where will you go?
1: Kuda ćete sada?
0: When you are on the top already.
1: Kućete kad ste već na vrhu.
0: You will go down again.
1: Samo prema dolje.
0: But we don't want to go down again.
1: Ali ne bi baš željeli ići prema dolje.
0: We would like to go more higher.
1: Već bi željeli ići prema još više gore.
0: And these are different chakras and different techniques.
1: Postoje različite čakre, različite tehnike.
0: And the mantras, which is a very powerful guiding energy.
1: I mantre koje su vrlo snažne energije koje nas vode.
0: A person who is practicing a spiritual path without mantra.
1: Osoba koja ide duhovnim putem, a nema mantru,
0: is lost.
1: Je izgubljena osoba.
0: Yes, you will achieve something.
1: Istina je, postići ćete neke stvari.
0: Better than nothing.
1: Bolje išta nego ništa.
0: But still not that what we want to realize.
1: Ali nećete postići ono što želimo postići.
0: Therefore, major thing is guidance, and that's mantra.
1: A glavna stvar je onda vodstvo, a to je mantra.
0: Keeps us alert.
1: To nas čini svjesnima, budnima.
0: Protects.
1: To nas štiti.
0: And is like a torch light to walk through the darkness.
1: I ona je poput svjetiljke koja nam osvjetljava put u mraku.
0: Yes, the next center.
1: Sljedeći je centar.
0: That's the border of the human and divine centers, and this is the what you call the Bindu chakra.
1: To je granica između ljudskog i božanskog i to je Bindu chakra.
0: It's here located on the top of the head.
1: Locirana je ovdje na vrhu potiljka.
0: If you cut your hair very little, short,
1: ošišate kosu vrlo kratko,
0: you will see there a circle.
1: Vidjet ćete ono mjesto gdje kosa kruži.
0: Some have two.
1: Neki imaju čak i dve.
0: And some have one.
1: Dva ta centra, neki jedan.
0: That I will explain when we will talk about this chakra.
1: O tome ću onda pričati kada budemo jednom o ovoj čakri detaljnije.
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1: Ovo je vrlo blizu Sahasrara čakre, svjetlosti.
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1: I u njoj je nektar koji kaplje.
0: Which should be caught.
1: I taj nektar treba uhvatiti.
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1: makni kune, to su novci, izvadi to.
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0: Then you are in divine intoxication.
1: Tada ste u božanskoj opijenosti.
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0: Happy.
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0: And then you come to the Sahasrara chakra.
1: I onda dođete do Sahasrara chakra.
0: Where you unite that Shiva is dancing with you.
1: Tamo kad se ujedinite, Shiva pleše sa vama.
0: On the peak of the mountain.
1: Na vrhu planine.
0: That's called the Shiva. Consciousness.
1: To je Shiva, svijest.
0: It is you.
1: To ste vi.
0: It's you who are dancing.
1: To ste vi koji plešete.
0: Out of the joy and happiness and freedom.
1: Od sreće, radosti i slobode.
0: This is the divine path.
1: To je božanski put.
0: That's called the path of consciousness.
1: I zove se put svijesti.
0: That's called hidden powers in humans.
1: To se zove skrivene snage u čovjeku.
0: Awakening of the consciousness.
1: Buđenje svijesti.
0: And that's only possible through human life.
1: A to je moguće jedino kroz ljudski život.
0: By those experienced masters.
1: A oni učitelji koji su imali iskustva.
0: And it needs practice.
1: Oni vode, a treba i praksa.
0: It's not possible in 1-2 years.
1: To nije nešto što je moguće savladati kroz godinu dvije.
0: I can't promise you.
1: Ne mogu vam to obećati.
0: It's a lifelong job.
1: To je posao za čitav život.
0: Never hurry.
1: Nemojte nikad žuriti.
0: Do it slowly.
1: Činite to polako.
0: Step by step.
1: Korak po korak.
0: And it's not that first you will purify one chakra and then you will be awake second one and then third one.
1: I to ne ide na taj način da vi pročistite jednu čakru pa ćete onda drugu pa ćete treću.
0: No.
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0: all
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1: način.
0: Together.
1: To sve ide odjednom zajedno.
0: And that we will hear next time.
1: A kako ide, čućemo sljedeći put.
0: Next time will be Muladhara chakra.
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1: Ne znam kada.
0: But whenever I will come.
1: Ali kad god budem došao tada.
0: Dear brothers and sisters.
1: Draga braćo i sestre.
0: Thank you for your listening so peacefully.
1: Hvala što ste slušali tako mirno.
0: I hope I was clear enough.
1: Nadam se da sam bio jasan.
0: I didn't make a mistake.
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0: If mistake happened, but please forgive it.
1: Ako su se i dogodile, molim vas da mi oprostite.
0: And I'm happy that I could tell you some glimpse of Kundalini yoga.
1: Radostan sam što sam mogao dati barem tračak informacija o Kundalini jogi.
0: That you can begin to think.
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0: 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Psychic illnesses.
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1: Stoga božanska šakti koja se nalazi u vama.
0: You have within you is the fountain of joy.
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0: We are all searching that reality which is only one. We are all searching that reality,
1: my všichni hledáme jenom tu jednu skutečnost,
0: which is only one reality.
1: Hledáme skutečnost, která je jedna.
0: There cannot be two realities.
1: Nemůžou být dvě skutečnosti.
0: So there is only one God.
1: Je jenom jeden Bůh.
0: And we all search that God.
1: A my všichni toho jednoho Boha hledáme.
0: There is only one Atma.
1: Je jenom jedno Atma.
0: And many Jivatmas.
1: A je mnoho Jivatmů.
0: So first we will have some bhajans. After the bhajan will be prayer, and after prayer will be that beautiful meditation. So you are all invited to listen to bhajan. Shri Deep Narayan Bhagwan ki, Deveshwar Mahadev ki, Dharam Samrat Satguru Swami Madhvananji Bhagwan ki, Satya Sanatan Dharma ki, Jai. 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
0: But very good.
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1: Opera pěvkyně z Martina?
0: Yes.
1: Jak se jmenuješ, po?
0: You come. You are from Martin or from where?
1: Jsi z Martina nebo odkud?
0: Yes. Maria or Mariana, what is your name? Come then. Yoga Siddhi, then but so is your Siddhi. If you have a Siddhi.
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0: Prana. 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
1: Na 2 minuty automaticky vždycky otevřete okna po stranách a pak je zase na 10 minut zavřete.
0: Next one, Chidanand. Yes?
2: Before you open the window.
0: Yes. 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We are retired, Chidanand. 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
1: Komu je nad 50, nad 60, tak už je skoro na hraně.

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0: Which is describing actually his life.
1: Který popisuje jeho život.
0: Even his family a little bit and then his life journey.
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This subject, it pass or is very good according to this time of the year. Billions of people remembers and thinks of Lord Jesus. Very soon time is coming, what we call the Eastern time, and God Friday. It is originally God Friday, not Good Friday. The small children puts the question, Father, when Jesus was crucified, he was suffering, why it's a Good Friday? So originally it was a God Friday. If we think about this, what is the compassion? Then we have to learn from the life of Jesus. And more than that, life of his mother.

He was the embodiment of the compassion. It's not easy to be the body of the mother, being a mother of such a great divine soul, and to become or achieve as a compassion. We speak often about mantra. We have mantra in our language, Sanskrit or Hindi. There is a mantra in different languages too. Every religion, every culture do have the mantras, divine thoughts. So I used to give many people the mantras which are really practicing the teaching of the Jesus and asking the blessing of Holy Mother Maria. So mantra is that, I pray for thy mercy, O Holy Mother Maria. It's a beautiful mantra. I pray for thy mercy, Holy Mother Maria. In Hindi or Sanskrit, we can also say the same mantra. I pray to thee, O merciful Lord, for your mercy or your kripa. Kripa is a word called mercy. When we think of Mother Maria, how was her life? When she becomes pregnant, which situation she had in her life? Please repair this. Open this little bit, put back, and it's going down. Yes, good. And now, here time. Yes, and I'm sepa. Okay. The 9 months time for her, I don't know if it was for her so divine and good or not. Only mother knows. But social situations which she had to face, I think, was not full of the compassion from other sides. Was necessary, or what brought her to give a birth to her child? And the animals stable. Where were goats, sheep, donkeys, etc.? Alone she gives the birth to the child. And she put her child on some dry grass. Had she no any extra cloth? I don't know. I only tell what I heard and what I see the pictures. Christmas time, they make a small cradle with the grass, and they just put completely naked
as fresh-born child without any cloth on it. I only can say what I saw. If it was like that, then I feel my compassion, love and respect to that mother. And I always tell, my love and respect is not enough for you, mother. It's not enough. What happened, you all know much better. You study, maybe some are from Christianities. Jesus have to carry his cross, and mother have to see this. She definitely tried to stop, but circumstances, she could not stop. Yes, some of his disciples followed, some people followed. And there's another very painful picture. It's night, and she, whole day she was crying. Don't know when she ate. And she's sitting under the cross on that log, and she put her head, supporting her head to that log or the cross, and could imagine that some drops of the blood still from her son was falling down. What do you feel, my dear mothers, you are sitting all? Now, in such a situation, she did not lose her nerves. She still had a hope and love for all. And it is that child which was created by her body and gave the birth. He also said, Father, forgive them. They don't know what they are doing. If these words were spoken there, I don't know. I was not there. But what can be more than this, what we call the compassion, mercy? Because it is said in our religion, in Hinduism, Vishva Prani Meri Atma Hai. All creatures in this world is my Atma, myself. Atma Suhi Pramatma. And this Atma, which light of the God within us, is the God Himself. Bhagavan Krishna said in Bhagavad Gita, Mame Vaso Jeev Loke, I am in every creatures. Jeev Bhuta Sanatana, this all creatures, each and every entity is my origin, my part, myself. So I think that was the same message what is given from the Jesus, because mother will not curse her child, and that child will not curse the children of the God we are all. What can I speak more about mercy or compassion today? It's very clear. Similarly, before 7,000 years, what happens to the mother and father of Lord Krishna? Mother and father was imprisoned in a small room. The story is long, which I will not repeat today.
Because someone said to her brother that you have this Devaki as your sister and her son will be your enemy, he will kill you. No one could kill him because he was a mighty devil, Rakshasa. No one could kill him. So he said, Ravana or the Kans, you did so many things. Now the son of your sister, the sixth one, will be the cause of your death. And he puts his sister just married and wants to give the failure from the father's house. So her husband and her immediately after few steps walked away from the house. He took them into the prison and Devaki's father, the Kans father, the king, they put him also in the jail just beside. And he put the guards. When you hear that Devaki have given birth to the child, immediately inform me. And doesn't matter which time, night or the day, when they heard that she got a child, he went there and just newly born child, half hour or something, he took it and threw on the wall. Mother couldn't do anything, father couldn't, they were all chained. Six. When sixth one came, then the Krishna. But he had to be taken away from the prison and there were several gates. But the Maya, the glory of the God, the Leela of the God, that time the voice came, Vasudev, the father of the Krishna, take him to the Nandgaon, other side of the bank river, the river of the bank, Yamuna. And what happened? All fell in sleep. All guards, all were like in anesthesias. And the doors opened and he takes in the basket with one cloth and walks through the water, through Yamuna and brings him other side. He comes back and there was one girl born and told that bring that girl here. He didn't dare to bring, but it was the order. So he brought the just fresh born girl also. And he walked. When he entered the room in the prison, again all doors shut and the guards woke up and saw there is one child has a birth. Child was crying. Kans came. He opened and he said, give me. She said, this is a girl. There's not. He said, no. How should I know? So he took that girl to throw on the wall and this Mahamaya, her name was, just dematerialized and said, Kans, your enemy is already born and growing. So what I want to tell, what was the condition of the mother of the Krishna? The Holy Mother Maria, she saw only one son's pain, but she saw and suffered six children. Similarly, the God Rama had not easy life, neither for his wife, mother, nor for his own life. What do you say about holy friends from Assisi? We adore, we make a church for it. We have beautiful wisdom from him. But when he was alive, people were throwing stones on him. The crazy one. There's a schizophrenic one.
So life of the saints is not easy. We human do not understand, but after we will cry and we will worship them. My dear, maybe it is too late. It's too late. Therefore, and it is a very symbolical chapter in this Eastern time, which we witness, and that is one rabbit and egg. How do we compare the egg and the rabbit? Rabbit doesn't give egg. But something is symbolical, because rabbit have different symbols in ancient cultures as life and survival. Pure, vegetarian. Egg is most important subject that is called in Vedas Hiranyagarbha, golden embryo. Entire universe is round. Everything what is, all is round. Our earth is also round. The sun ray which comes doesn't come directly, it's also circulating, coming round. Water, each drop, the fine drop as a drop of the fog, it's also round. That's called zero. Everything, we are born from that round drop of the water liquid. Therefore called Hiranyagarbha. Hiranya means gold. Garbha means embryos. Entire universe is one egg. And inside is that cosmic consciousness, divine consciousness. And that is called Brahman. So, in that womb of the mother of the universe, she is a mother. Entire endless universe, within that, there are anant, anant Surya and Chandra, many, many, thousands and thousands of the moons and suns. Yogi, through the meditation and samadhi, nirvikalpa samadhi, savikalpa samadhi, or nirbija samadhi, sabija samadhi. Sabija samadhi means that you come to the some higher level of the consciousness, but still you have there awareness of the self and desire. It means as long as this desire is, there is a seed. Nirbija, then there is no desires. Then you are one with the universe. It is said that when the Buddha, he came to this level, then he couldn't proceed, he couldn't bring anything back. He lost in that nothingness. So that's why he comes and he said there is nothing. The consciousness of the yogi through this nirvikalpa samadhi or the nirbija samadhi can reach 2,100 sun systems. Chaudha lok, there are 14 different worlds within this sun. And above that, there are 2,099. So, Chaudha lok, ikisho brahmanda. That far a consciousness of yogi can go if one practices properly, follow the disciplines. I cannot still follow this. I've tried to come, do my best. You are the perfect one.
So come on. Yes, next time you should tell how many lokas you came. So my dear ones, I can only tell what the scripture says, what the many, many holy saints said. The rishis, great saints, hermits, they gave this education to their children. And they had a great, great energy, spiritual power. But though it is 2,100 sun systems or more, made more than this, today science says it's endless. But good. Till today, no any science or no any instrument is developed that they can reach 2,100 solar systems. Yogi did, and we are on the way to develop the science. One day maybe we'll come to thousands and thousands of it. But all in one space. And that one space is the Mother. When we see Divine Mother, when we see Divine Shakti, it does not refer to the genders, dualities, and these mortal forms. That consciousness within is both as a father and as a child of that mother. Eko ham bahushyami, I am one, and now I will multiply. That begins with the sound, vibration, and that original sound which tells Om, Akar, Ukar, Makar. The form, the resonance, and the life, the light. Om Karabindu Sayuktam Nityadayanti Yogina Kamdam Mokshdam Cheva Om Karaya Namo Namaha. Then, Ekoham Bahushyami, I am one and I will now multiply, and then all the suns, moons, stars, planets, elements develops. And a life according to the environments. We are here on this mortal world, coming and going, perhaps for holidays, or we are coming for the retreat, or for some seminars to develop ourselves. The chance for this individual soul, which began from that origin of the Brahman, is traveling round the world. It is called the this soul is fluttering on the waves of the times to darkness and light in this empty space. God is merciful and gave us, which I think, and according to the yogis, there is no other creatures like we, the human body. 8.4 million different creatures in this world, in three categories: jalchar, thalchar, nabchar, the water, in the water, creatures on the earth and in the space. These are the 8.4 million and different way to enter in this world. When it comes near to our world, our system, sun system, then comes in touch with five elements, and through the light and water into the vegetations and into the body, and creation begins. Many things happens in our life, good and bad, always happens. But most terrible tragedy will happen. Maybe that a human will die without achieving that higher consciousness
or God-realization or the self-realization.

0: to then smile, "Oh, Swamiji, what is that life?" Something didn't make good. I have to have a consultation with him.
1: I agree.
0: Thank you.
1: Yes, very much so.
0: Because when I will say, when this machine is not anymore functionable, then please take it away. Don't push us in the workshop. So, चार दिन की चांदनी आखिर अंधेरी रात. Oh my dear, four nights are the moon nights. Then again it will be the dark nights. Which are the four nights? These four nights we divide the lifespan. Brahmacharya, from the birth till you finish your study, student. The student should have no other interest than study. Amrut, right? Say yes or no?
1: Yes.
0: Yes. Thank you. After 25 years of study, then household. Marry, have good children, educate the children. After 55 or 65, you get a retirement. Give all to your children. And you go somewhere, meditate, prayer. That's all. And after that, nearly 75 or 80, then the renunciation, you can become Swami or the monk. But Adi Guru Bhagavan Shankaracharya said, he changed the law. Whenever you get a vairagya, detachment, and burning desire in the heart to know thyself or God, you can become a sannyasi, but you have to keep these principles there. These are the four nights of moonlights, rest are all dark. Therefore Shankaracharya said, Koham katam idam jatam kove kartasya vidyate. Who am I? I'm not this body. It's my skin, my blood, my muscles, my nerves, my glands, my bones. My bones, my body, my mind, my intellect, my emotion. So who is constantly sitting inside and saying, my, who is there? I give you an onion, and you say, thank you. You peel one layer of the onion. What is this? It's a layer of the onion. Second, third, fourth, fifth. There's no onion inside. So that is to know, to find what is a real onion. Similarly, what is the real self within us? So it doesn't matter how much we will try to live healthy life, good food, everything good, but at end, all will fail. There was a great saint, by birth he was blind, and he writes one beautiful song or a bhajan, and he says at end, not even one cent will go with you. Your money. How we are trying to get money, earn money, make money. But this is so funny. Nothing goes with us, not a single dollar or cent. Even this body will not go with us. And that's very hard to renounce, very hard to understand. Sorry. So the way, how to achieve? Sitting all the times in meditation makes you lazy. You steal the time of others. You should work. When your wife said, can you please make the vacuum cleaner? I said, don't disturb, I'm meditating.

Yeah, that's it. So, what is the meditation? Yes, to find inner peace, find this, feel ourselves, we should meditate. Without meditation, there is no way. But when and how? So, our inner thinking, way of thinking, that is important. Yesterday we were talking about peace, but why we don't have peace? Because there is a great enemy of the peace is sitting inside. That doesn't let have a peace. And that greatest enemy is fear. And the fear is like a gang. Have a strong friends. Everyone has a fear from that gang. And that's called jealous, hate, anger, greed, revenge. All these negative energies, attachment. I'm afraid to lose this microphone. I'm afraid, have fear from my existence. I'm afraid from this, that, from the death, from that. It's not easy to get rid of the fear. And fear is also a supporter for our life. If you have no fear, you can't live. If you have no fear, you will just run on the road opposite to the car. And when the car comes, fear gives you signal, stop, automatically. So fear is a healthy and fear is unhealthy. But where and how? And now, compassion. In the holy book Ramayana, great Tulsidas writes, and Tulsidas' life was not easy. Not easy. Which saint has an easy life, tell me, except me? Because I'm not a saint. So I asked my Guruji, make me saint. He said, are you ready to suffer? I said, that I cannot. I'm modern, Swamiji. Mosquito comes, I'm afraid. So my dear, it's a lifelong work. Tulsidas said very clearly, very nicely in his holy book, Ramayana,

0: I will do, I will do, they will see, it will see. I. That is the part of the ignorance and suffering. Great Swami Sivananji said in his one of the nice poem, within you is the mercy, bliss of the ocean. And within you is a fountain of the joy. Kill this little I and lead divine life. So I is the one of the biggest problem. And when the ego is, we cannot surrender, we cannot be humble, and we think we are the humans, we can do everything. Yes, you can do everything, but you have to then suffer everything. It will multiply like a snowball. You know what I mean, snowball? Do you have a yes, no?
1: Yes.
0: Oh, very good. So when you make a snowball and let it roll from the hill down, it gets more and more snow catches and becomes a small ball becomes a big one. That's what we call snowball. So every action will have a reaction and every reaction will have action. Doesn't matter you believe or not. Believe or not believe does not change that reality. Therefore, daya dharma ka mool hai paap, mool abhiman, the roots and foundation of the sins is that abhiman, ego, I will do. Tulsi daya na chhodiye. Therefore, he said, never give up your compassion, your mercy. Jab lak ghat mein pran, as long as you have a life in your heart. When that is gone, then what will happen to your body and things that you can't do anything? But as long as you are aware, then please think, understand. Understand everyone. We should be wise. Even how much daya or forgiveness we have. We say in India, when a dog bites you on your calf muscles, you cannot run behind dog and bite him. Do you? No. All we say, oh, naughty dog, we have to be careful, that's all. Similarly, that our viveka, our intelligence, our daya should try to create peace and happiness in the world through our mercy. Any negative word is like a bullet. And every kind, sweet words, wise words is like that rain for the crops which is drying. A hope. Bani aisi boliye man ka apa khoi. Auran ko sital kare apu sital hoi. Bani aisi boliye. Bani means the language. He speaks such a language to everyone. Man ka apa khoi. Everyone becomes your friend. They forget everything. Auran ko sital kare, it makes everyone happy and calm. Aapu sital hoy, and you also feel love and harmony and understanding and kindness. Mistake we do all. Everyone. But we are together. So when the little finger makes mistake from the left hand, right hand takes the X and cut it off. Will right hand do this? No. Right hand will help to bind it, do it. That time is a human heart has become the heart of that God, it is said in a beautiful poem again. Sab ghat mera saiya, koi ghat khali.

And are you sure that he will drink alcohol? May he will buy bread. I tell you, I will not tell the name of the countries. The economical situation is so bad, that parents of the father, they left the home, standing on the street, and they write on the piece of paper, I have no job, and now no more home. Lost family, because wife is also standing somewhere. I'm not lying, it is a situation. And people stops and gives them, but instead of that giving, you give such a thoughts. If you have nothing to give, don't worry, don't give, but at least don't give those thoughts to pollute thy inner self, your antakarana. That is that. And if you give someone who's standing, doesn't matter, he's a millionaire, but now he's in front of you like a beggar. If you give $1, God will give you thousands of the dollars. Whatever we do, good things, God see, and he will not keep it, he will give us back. Likewise, you put one seed in the ground from the wheat, and it comes, and how you can harvest from one seed, a handful seed from that, multiplying. So when you put one seed of the good deeds, that will give more. So this is the way to develop the spirituality and the mercy. So all the organization which is we call humanitarian and so on is based on this. Those who involve too much then in the money, I will earn like this, I will do this, I will do this, then has lost the spirituality. Lost the spirituality. Lakshmi is chanchal. Lakshmi is a restless money. Money will never stay with you forever. $100 you have now in the pocket, and after 10 days you will see in which pocket is that one. It's always going, going, going, going. Coming and going, so it's... But in our Vedanta and in our Shastra said, there are four pillars of the human life. Dharma, Artha, Kama, Moksha. Dharma, righteousness. Artha, wealth, means that you can support your family, and if guest comes, you can give them also something to eat. Artha, without artha, without money, we can't existing anymore. If you will not give me money for my ticket or donation, how will I come? And when you give the money, you say, Swamiji, but you said don't give money, it's okay. I'm telephoning it. Every minute cost us money. Round the world people are calling. So now in this yuga, we cannot survive, even we can't breathe without money. Money is not bad. Bad is how we use it and renounce. But don't only run behind the money. So, dharma, artha, kama. Kama have many meanings. Karma. Nishkam karma seva. That is a kama. Many people understand kama only create the children. No, no, no. The shastras need not to write to create the children. That goes automatically by every creatures. So kama here means karma. Nishkam karma or sakam karma. Bhagavad Gita's third chapter is on the karma yoga. Beautiful written. You should write. And bhakti. Dharma, artha, kama or moksha. Moksha mulam gurur kripa. Now two kinds of mercy.
the blessings, the mercy of parents, brothers, friends, relatives, and all humans. And the second, kripa, guru kripa. Doesn't matter how much you will practice, but the moksha will not come without the guru kripa. And guru bhakti is the highest bhakti, the devotion practice to create the mercy. When you lost this, when you lost the guru bhakti, it means the bird have lost the wings, or someone has cut off the wings. Through the negative society, negative talking, negative words, you didn't make good, you cut off the wings of that sadhaka, that practitioners. And now the death of the cat is coming. Bird would like to fly away, moving only the muscles, but there are no wings to take off. Similarly, when the question of the moksha will come, that you need the stamp on your spiritual passport, on that stamp is written Guru Kripa. And not like Guru, that 1 year you have this person, second year you have that one, after 10 years you have that one, and after 20 years you have someone, and then after 5 years you have someone will carry you to the graveyard. That's it. So Guru, only one. All are our Gurus. From everyone we learn. All are our fathers. But our biological father is only one. And that mother who is only one who gave us the birth. Mother and father we can get in every life. But Sadgurudev we can get only in the human life. So once you got, you are lucky one, you are blessed one. And that's called Moksha Mulam Gurur Kripa.

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0: And you are always welcome here.
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1: Nikoga ne odbijamo.
0: And therefore it's really we can feel it is something.
1: I stvarno možemo osetiti da je ovo stvarno nešto.
0: But this ashram needs also some karma yogis.
1: Ali ovaj ashram takođe treba karma yogije.
0: Not for 2 or 3 days.
1: Ne na 2-3 dana.
0: But at least for 3 months.
1: Bar na 3 meseca.
0: Best would be for 1 year.
1: Najbolje bi bilo na godinu dana.
0: Because it is very big area.
1: Ovo je veliko područje.
0: And you know, it needs a lot of work has to be done.
1: I traži mnogo toga da se uradi.
0: Ashram should run always with the volunteers service.
1: Ashram treba da bude vođen od strane volontera, dobrovoljaca.
0: Everywhere in India we have many bigger than this ashram, many big ashrams.
1: U Indiji imamo mnogo velikih ashrama i većih od ovog.
0: Was run by disciples volunteers.
1: I to su sve vodili učenici koji su volonteri.
0: And now also run by volunteers.
1: I sada i dalje ih vode dobrovoljci.
0: And in many ashrams there's a waiting list for the volunteers to come.
1: U mnogim ashramima postoji lista čekanja za volontere.
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0: But what easier is karma yoga.
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0: And karma yoga means that one do their best to work for others.
1: Karma yoga znači da čovjek radi najbolje što može, a radi za druge.
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0: or the social,
1: ili društveno.
0: Everyone have different abilities.
1: Svako ima različite sposobnosti.
0: And according to that ability one is helping.
1: I čovjek pomaže u skladu sa svojim sposobnostima.
0: So socially means also politically.
1: Društveno znači i politički.
0: Or economically.
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0: Bog sam,
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1: he comes to this world.
0: On dolazi u ovaj svet
1: to make seva,
0: da služi.
1: There was 24 incarnation of God in now.
0: Do sada su postale 24 božanske inkarnacije.
1: The 24th one will be Kali avatar.
0: 24. bi trebalo da bude Kali avatar.
1: Which will be incarnating in this Kali Yuga.
0: Koji će se inkarnirati u ovoj Kali Yugi.
1: That time all political systems will change.
0: Tada će se izmeniti svi politički sistemi.
1: All these negative activities will change.
0: Sve negativne aktivnosti će prestati.
1: All this torturing the animals and this all will change.
0: Svo ovo mučenje životinja će prestati.
1: All these negative activities like wars will also end.
0: I ratovi će se okončati.
1: For the God, nothing is impossible.
0: Za Boga ništa nije nemoguće.
1: So it will change in such a way.
0: To će se izmeniti na takav način.
1: That suddenly the pious souls will get relaxed.
0: Tako da će ove fine duhovne duše se odmoriti.
1: They will realize the peace and happiness.
0: One će poznati, naći mir, sreću.
1: This planet will be cleaned.
0: Planeta će biti očišćena.
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1: The Kali avatara work will be in an entire planet.
0: A rad Kali avatara će se proširiti na celu planetu.
1: Like the wind blows through the whole world.
0: Kao što vetar duva kroz sve po celom svetu.
1: And that will come.
0: I taj će vetar doći.
1: And of course many will die in that.
0: U tom procesu će mnogi umreti.
1: Karmas.
0: To su karme.
1: So don't think that God is cruel.
0: Nemojte misliti da je Bog surov.
1: God is not cruel.
0: Bog nije surov.
1: The cruel are the people.
0: Ljudi su surovi.
1: Through their thinking.
0: Svojim mislima.
1: Through their negative activities.
0: Njihovim negativnim postupcima.
1: Their greediness.
0: Pohlepom.
1: Their jealous.
0: Ljubomorom.
1: Hate.
0: Mržnjom.
1: Their differences.
0: Razlikama.
1: Discriminations.
0: Diskriminacijom.
1: What is all people have in their mind?
0: Sve ono što ljudi imaju u svom umu.
1: That will kill them.
0: To će ih ubiti.
1: There is one beautiful poem.
0: Postoji jedna krasna pesma.
1: From holy saint Kabir Das.
0: Napisao je svetac Kabir Das.
1: And he said.
0: On kaže.
1: He was going for almoze.
0: Išao je da prosi.
1: And he saw one lady was grinding the wheat for their meal.
0: Ona je mlela žito za sljedeći obrok.
1: And this meal, you know, they have two stalks.

0: Narada went in the house and asked if it adopted.
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0: No, it's our own child.
1: Oni su rekli, ne, to su naša deca.
0: But how it happened?
1: Ali kako se to dogodilo?
0: One sadhu came.
1: I onda su rekli da je...
0: And he said, one chapati, one son, two chapati, two son.
1: Bio tu jedan sadhu i govorio je, jedan chapati, jedan sin, dva chapati, dva sina.
0: Narada was very angry.
1: I Narada se veoma naljutio.
0: And he went to Vishnu.
1: Otišao Vishnu.
0: And he said, what kind of this politic?
1: I rekao, kakva je to politika?
0: I asked you to give them one child. You said impossible.
1: Ja sam te zamolio da im podariš dete, ti si rekao da to nije moguće.
0: And there is children are sold with one chapati.
1: A ove, tamo su deca prodata za jedan chapati.
0: So Vishnu closed his eyes.
1: Vishnu je zatvorio oči.
0: And he said.
1: I rekao.
0: Yes, that was a saint.
1: Da, ali to je bio svetac.
0: He could change the destiny.
1: On može izmeniti sudbinu.
0: Not me.
1: Ali ne ja.
0: There's a difference between saint.
1: To je razlika između sveca.
0: And God.
1: I Boga.
0: So Narada said, well, I accept it.
1: Narada je rekao, prihvatam.
0: So saints have different role in this world.
1: Sveci imaju različite uloge u ovome svetu.
0: And God has different role in this world.
1: A Bog ima drugačiju ulogu u ovome svetu.
0: And we are between.
1: A mi smo između.
0: Seva.
1: U službi.
0: We should do the seva.
1: Mi trebamo da radimo sevu.
0: Through the seva, through the karma yoga.
1: Kroz sevu, kroz karma jogu.
0: You will be able to free or liberate yourself.
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0: Yoga karmshu koshlam. Therefore God Krishna said.
1: Gospod Krishna je rekao.
0: Through karma yoga your yoga sadhana will be successful.
1: Karma jogom vaša yoga sadhana postaje uspešna.
0: But do with seva bhava.
1: Ali radite to sa seva bhavom.
0: And no jealous.
1: Bez ljubomore.
0: When the jealous is there, then is suffering.
1: Kada je ljubomora tu, tu je patnja.
0: You suffer and person who gets the seva also suffers.
1: Vi patite i onaj pati koga ste služili.
0: There was one master.
1: Bio jedan učitelj.
0: And he had two disciples.
1: Imao je dva učenika.
0: And these both disciples were not in harmony.
1: I ta dva učenika nisu živjeli u skladu.
0: Jealous.
1: Ili su ljubomorni.
0: Quarrelings.
1: Svađali su se.
0: And always saying, I did that much, you didn't work this much, you didn't work this much, this is my, this is yours.
1: I stalno su merili koliko je ko uradio, šta je čije.
0: So I said to Mahaprabhuji, only two disciples and so big problems. What do you think? I have so many disciples. How much problem I have?
1: Ja sam rekao Mahaprabhuji, samo dva učenika i prave toliko problema. 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
0: So now you can imagine.
1: Sad možete zamisliti.
0: How many disciples I have?
1: Koliko učenika imam?
0: Each disciple is one more than five problems.
1: Svaki učenik je više nego jedan problem. Više nego pet problema.
0: So the master had these two disciples and big problem.
1: I tako je učitelj imao veliki problem sa ta dva učenika.
0: Well, always when master went to rest,
1: kada bi učitelj išao na odmor,
0: the disciples came to master.
1: Učenici bi došli do njega.
0: And to massage his leg.
1: Da mu masiraju noge.
0: Now these two disciples were fighting.
1: I sad se ta dva učenika svađala.
0: So this is my leg and he said no, this is my leg, this is your leg.
1: Koja je čija noga?
0: So master made a protocol.
1: Tako je učitelj napravio protokol.
0: And wrote a name on his leg.
1: I na nogu je napisao ime.
0: This is Mr. X and this is Mr. Z.
1: Ova noga je od gospodina X, a ova druga od gospodina Y.
0: Now you know which leg you have to massage. Feet.
1: Sad znate koju nogu masirate.
0: So the master was lying on the back.
1: Učitelj je ležao na leđima.
0: And X and Z, they were massaging.
1: A X i Y su masirali.

0: Now master turned over.
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0: To the left side.
1: Na levu stranu.
0: So right leg came on the left leg.
1: I tako je njegova desna noga došla na levu nogu.
0: And the disciple which whom belonged the left leg.
1: A učitelj učenik kome je pripadala leva noga.
0: Became so angry.
1: Se toliko naljutio.
0: And took a stick.
1: Da je uzeo štap.
0: And beat on the right leg.
1: I onda udarao po desnoj nozi.
0: What your leg is doing on my leg?
1: Šta tvoja noga radi na mojoj nozi?
0: Oh God.
1: O Bože.
0: Master is turned to again back.
1: Učitelj se ponovo okrenuo.
0: Other one got so angry.
1: A ovaj se drugi sada naljutio.
0: Took the stick.
1: Uzeo štap.
0: And beat two times.
1: I udario dva puta po drugoj nozi.
0: Master said, stop, stop, stop, stop.
1: Učitelj je rekao, prekinite, prekinite.
0: It's not your legs.
1: To nisu vaše noge.
0: It's my legs.
1: To su moje noge.
0: No? This is this, when the disciples are quarreling.
1: To je to. Kad se učenici svađaju,
0: then they are suffering.
1: Onda oni pate.
0: And the, to whom they serve is also suffering.
1: Tako će pati i onaj koga služe.
0: So the ashram is suffering.
1: Tako i ašram pati.
0: And you are suffering.
1: I
0: dedicated person.
1: Ašramu trebaju posvećeni ljudi.
0: Beautiful is in the thoughts, in the mind, not in material.
1: Lepota je u umu, u svesti, ne u materiji.
0: Take it as it is.
1: Prihvatite to kako jeste.
0: Present yourself simply.
1: Predstavite sebe na jednostavan način.
0: But with love.
1: Ali s ljubavlju.
0: Then your yoga sadhana and your even your social life, your normal life will be beautiful.
1: Tad će vaša yoga sadhana i vaš društveni i svakodnevni život biti lepi.
0: The family life will be easy and good.
1: Vaš porodični život će biti lakši i bolji.
0: Then you will understand your parents.
1: Tada ćete razumeti svoje roditelje.
0: Nowadays parents are not anymore parents.
1: Danas roditelji više nisu roditelji.
0: Children are the parents.
1: Danas su deca roditelji.
0: The parents have to be very careful what they tell the children.
1: Danas roditelji moraju biti veoma oprezni šta će reći deci.
0: There was a time children had to be very careful what they ask the parents.
1: Bilo je, postojalo je vreme kad su deca morala biti veoma oprezna šta će pitati roditelje.
0: And even they are not married, they move out of the house.
1: I ako nisu, već i ako nisu u braku, oni se odsele od kuće.
0: And the elderly people, they have the same feeling of love like when they were young.
1: Stariji ljudi imaju isto osjećanje ljubavi kao kad su bili mladi.
0: When we were born, very small, few days only.
1: Kada smo se rodili, imali samo par dana.
0: How much care we needed.
1: Koliko nam je pažnje trebalo.
0: That kind of care needs the elderly people.
1: Tako istu pažnju trebaju i stariji ljudi.
0: Day by day they get old.
1: Iz dana u dan su sve stariji.
0: And unfortunately their body becomes more and more weaker.
1: I nažalost njihovo telo sve više slabi.
0: Now it is the duty of the children.
1: I sada je dužnost dece.
0: This is a human.
1: To je ljudska osobina.
0: That the children takes care of the parents in their old age.
1: Da deca vode računa o starijima, o svojim roditeljima.
0: Only thanks to God.
1: Hvala Bogu.
0: Now we have this pension system.
1: Da imamo ovaj penzioni sistem.
0: And so the elderly people, their pension serves them.
1: Tako da njima služi ta njihova penzija.
0: But I can say the biggest blessing what you get.
1: Ali mogu reći da najveći blagoslov koji imate
0: is from your parents.
1: Dolazi od vaših roditelja.
0: The biggest pilgrim place, holy place is your mother and your father.
1: Vaš otac i majka su najsvetije mesto hodočašća.
0: In that time when they need help, you should be there.
1: Kada im treba vaša pomoć, trebate biti s njima.
0: If we cannot do more, then at least that much we should do towards them.
1: Ako ne možemo više učiniti u svetu, možemo bar pomoći njima.
0: And that is then the

0: Seva.
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0: We do the seva.
1: Mi služimo.
0: There is another story.
1: Postoji još jedna priča.
0: There was one man.
1: Jedan čovjek.
0: One family and they got one child.
1: Jedna porodica je dobila dete.
0: And both parents were blind.
1: I oba su roditelja bili slepi.
0: And they need lot of seva.
1: I zato im je trebalo mnogo pomoći.
0: So the son didn't marry.
1: I njihov sin se zato nije oženio.
0: Because he realized.
1: Jer je shvatio.
0: Maybe my wife will not serve my parents as I wish.
1: Možda moja žena neće služiti moje roditelje kako bih ja želeo.
0: Blood is thicker than water.
1: Krv nije voda.
0: So your wife has no blood relation to your parents.
1: Jer vaša žena nema krvnu vezu sa vašim roditeljima.
0: Okay, she's doing because it's your parents.
1: Ona to radi zato što to vaši roditelji.
0: And if you are strict with her, she will get divorced.
1: I ako budete malo stroži prema njoj, ona će se razvesti od vas.
0: So they are very rare people.
1: Veoma su retki ljudi.
0: Whose the wife and husband they both have perfect understanding.
1: Da supružnici među sobom imaju savršeno razumevanje.
0: It is said pati patni ka ek mata ho swarg mein sata. If husband and wife lifelong have the same decisions, same opinions and same feelings.
1: Ako supružnici celog života imaju isto mišljenje, ista osjećanja.
0: They become governing power in heaven.
1: Onda oni postaju vladajuća sila na nebu.
0: So lucky are they who have such a partner.
1: Sretni su oni koji imaju takvog partnera.
0: Now in Kali Yuga is very very rare.
1: Sada je to u Kali Yugi
0: very very rare.
1: Veoma veoma veoma retko.
0: But a blind hen finds the corn also.
1: Ali i slepa koka nađe zrno.
0: So I wish that you will find such a persons.
1: I ja se nadam da ćete vi naći takvu osobu.
0: Otherwise better to be alone.
1: Inače je bolje biti sam.
0: Don't make more complication in the life.
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0: 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Father and other basket is mother.
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1: Mi danas više i ne znamo šta je džungla.
0: We destroyed everything.
1: Jer smo sve uništili.
0: That time was no other transportation except horses.
1: U to vreme nije bilo drugog prevoza osim konja.
0: And he was poor, he couldn't afford the horses.
1: On je bio siromašan, nije imao konje.
0: So he was carrying his parents and going. Wherever sunset,
1: gde bi sunce, kad bi sunce zašlo,
0: they stayed there in night rest.
1: Oni bi tu stali i prenoćili.
0: One day something happens.
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0: are not fairy tales, they are real stories.
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0: So there are also many stories
1: o učitelju i učeniku.
0: Between parents and the children.
1: I roditeljima i deci.
0: You know, the pain of the parents is more than the children.
1: Bol roditelja je veći od dece.
0: And in the parents, especially the mother.
1: A naročito u majka.
0: There are three persons, father, mother and child.
1: Postoje tri osobe, otac, majka i dete.
0: The biggest pain, if something happened to two of them, the mother is more suffering.
1: Majka osjeća najveću patnju ako su ova dva druga u patnji.
0: And therefore it is said in Upanishad.
1: Zato je rečeno u Upanishadama.
0: In Hinduism.
1: U hinduizmu.
0: Matri Devo Bhava, first is the mother, the god.
1: Prvi bog je majka.
0: First god is mother.
1: Prvi bog je majka.
0: Matri Devo Bhava. That's very important.
1: To je bitno.
0: Well, the king went to give the water.
1: Kralj je otišao da odnese vodu.
0: He brought the water.
1: I doneo je vodu.
0: And king didn't dare to introduce himself.
1: I nije se usudio da se predstavi.
0: And they were blind.
1: A oni su bili slepi.
0: So he just silently said very quickly, here's water.
1: I veoma tiho im je šapnuo, evo voda.
0: And father and mother said,
1: a roditelji su rekli,
0: why are you my son?
1: Zašto si, sine, zašto si tako
0: tiho? Tell, why you are silent? We are not the beggar. Your.
1: Mi nismo tvoj.
0: We are not your beggar.
1: Mi nismo prosjaci.
0: We are not your beggar. And we are not your slave.
1: Niti smo tvoji robovi.
0: If you give us water, give properly.
1: Ako nam daješ vodu, daj nam kako treba.
0: Otherwise we will not drink.
1: Inače nećemo piti.
0: But king didn't dare to say that I am so and so.
1: Ali kralj person. Se nije usudio da se predstavi, da kaže ko je.
0: And what happened to their son?
1: Niti da kaže šta se dogodilo sa njihovim sinom.
0: King remained silent.
1: I on je bio tih.
0: But the father, he insisted that he, who is he, tells us.
1: Ali je otac insistirao da ovaj kaže ko je on.
0: And what happened to our child?
1: I šta se dogodilo s našim detetom?
0: Finally, king had to say.
1: Na kraju, kralj je morao progovoriti.
0: That I am the sinner.
1: I rekao, ja sam grešnik.
0: I made a great mistake.
1: Napravio sam veliku grešku.
0: And I shot your son.
1: I pogodio sam vašeg sina
0: mistake.
1: Greškom.
0: Instead of shooting the tiger.
1: Mislio sam da gađam tigra.
0: In the lonely forest.
1: U toj šumi.
0: No one is there.
1: U kojoj nema nikoga.
0: Helpless, blind, two elderly people.
1: Dva bespomoćna slepa stara čoveka.
0: Lost only the son.
1: Koji su izgubili jedinog sina.
0: Or the child.
1: Jedino dete.
0: King said, please come with me, my house, and I will take care of you.
1: Kralj je rekao, pođite sa mnom u moj dom, ja ću se brinuti o vama.
0: They didn't accept.
1: Oni to nisu prihvatili.
0: Out of the pain of the son.
1: Zbog bola, zbog sina.
0: Both died on the spot.
1: Oboje su umrli tu na mestu.
0: But while dying, the father of that man,
1: ali dok je umirao,
0: said to the king,
1: otac je rekao kralju,
0: king,
1: kralju,
0: in your next life,
1: u tvom sljedećem životu,
0: you will also die suffering. There will be no one who give you water. You will have children, but no one will be with you.
1: Ti ćeš umreti tako što ćeš imati decu, a neće biti nikog da ti da vode.
0: And that was the father of God, Rama, Dasharatha, the king.
1: A to je posle bio Dasharatha, otac gospoda Rame.
0: And Dasharatha had four sons.
1: Dasharatha imao četiri sina.
0: And he was a king.
1: I bio je kralj.
0: But you know, when he died, no one was with him.
1: Ali znate, kad je umro, nikog nije bilo kraj njega.
0: Because this was the, what you call the...
1: Jer to je bila kletva.
0: And flucht. Oh. A curse.
1: To je bila kletva.
0: It was the curse of the father of that man.
1: To je bila kletva oca.
0: And that man's name was Sarvana.
1: A ime tog čovjeka bilo Sarvan.
0: So we said, if God give me the son, child, then like a Sarvana.
1: Mi kažemo, ako mi Bog podari sina, neka bude poput Sarvana.
0: So we have to understand the love.
1: Mi moramo razumjeti ljubav.
0: We have to understand that relation.
1: Mi moramo razumjeti te odnose.
0: We should not play with that.
1: S tim se ne bi trebali igrati.
0: We have to become one.
1: Moramo postati jedno.
0: And we should know our dharma.
1: I trebamo znati svoju dharmu.
0: Means our obligation.
1: Znači svoju dužnost.
0: Lucky are they whose mother and father is there.
1: Sretni su oni čiji su roditelji živi.
0: And more lucky are they who can serve them.
1: I još su sretni oni koji mogu služiti.
0: And unlucky are they.
1: A nesretni su oni.
0: That if even the parents are there, but they don't have good relation to them.
1: Koji imaju žive roditelje, a nemaju dobar odnos sa roditeljima.
0: When you are married, then you have four parents.
1: Kada uđete u brak, imate četiri roditelja.
0: His parents and her parents.
1: Svoje i roditelji svog partnera.
0: So you are lucky.
1: Pa ste sretni.
0: The, on the four pillars the house is standing.
1: Jer ta kuća stoji onda na četiri stuba.
0: Therefore, it's very important to cultivate the human relations.
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0: And also happy family, happy society.
1: Tada imamo sretnu porodicu, sretno društvo.
0: So yoga in daily life.
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1: Od sumnji.
0: Anger.
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0: Making differences.
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0: And do the shiva.
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0: And be happy for them.
1: I budite sretni.
0: Who can do the shiva.
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0: Otherwise we said.
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0: There's a bundle of grass.
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1: Pas je gladan.
0: And cow is hungry.
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0: So don't be that dog.
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I know that one. I know many people very are very good and everything is everything. But many people also they are coming and they are eating meat and this. And this have people has come. So it will come always they somewhere first it goes in this his diet. Or from this it will come in the, here. And again it will come eating coming there, here. And then it will beginning to that there will be no more anymore because it will problem it will be. You can do anything, but it will be like this. So, and if you have, maybe you can, those who you have quitted, and then your people, and then they will quit very much meat and this, it will be big problems. It will be big problems. It can, we cannot do, I cannot tell anybody. But if it, those who have little bit idea ne kiya itna sak to wahan se hum kar sakte hain nahi to hum koi nahi kar sakta hai aap koi nahi kar sakta hai aap ya khaya iska ha wo meat ka iska aur ye केज 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

0: Samo se ugodno namjestimo. 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

0: Benjamin Noble, and exhale, put your leg back on the floor. 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
1: Exhale. 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
0: Udah. 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Ispružimo nogu. And exhale. 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And the last time. 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And exhale. 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
1: Exhale, izdah.
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1: Exhale. 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
0: Inhale. 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

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I will only count. 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

0: 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And the last one, I shall count only in Croatian. 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

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And exhale. 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

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Salutation to the cosmic light. Our divine adoration to Alakpuriji Siddhapita Parampara. Our humble prayers to Gurudev. Dear brothers and sisters around the world, wherever you are, many blessings. Today is the day where the human begins to think more spiritual. Last 3 days, 4 days, many millions of the humans were in great pain because of the situation. What we call the God Friday. It is said the time when Jesus was crucified. It's not easy. Neither easy was for the disciples, not for his mother, father. It created lots of fear and feeling of guilt in the people. But in other hands, you should not feel guilt. Because not that Jesus has to suffer on the cross because of us. It was for the some people. And that time has gone, though sin has been removed. We should feel blessed. We should may feel free. Of course, Bhagavan Krishna also said, Arjun, time to time I manifestate myself through my yoga maya. In every yuga I come to protect the pure souls, the bhaktas, and destroy the adharma. Dharma and adharma, both are running parallel. Devik Shakti and Asuri Shakti, both running parallel. Birth and death, both are running parallel. That will not be removed forever. It will last forever till Mahapralayas. Till Mahapralaya will not take place.
as a nimit avatara for particular purpose, as God Vishnu will come. Doesn't matter if you call the saint or Vishnu. There is a misunderstanding in the translation. Unfortunately, this word was not there. It came up just about 60, 70 years ago. The word called semi-god. There is no semi-god. Either there is a god or no god. Why semi? But someone, out of certain conflict and not understanding the divine light of the God's incarnation here, someone translated Bhagavad Gita and wrote there, only Krishna is the perfect, the highest one, others are the semi-god. Ikemini, vasi semi, that's why it's garnished. This in the seminar. In Deutsch is Sprache wird gesagt, yeah. God is God. Everyone has their time to time. So there is one is called Svayambhu. Sarvopari, the highest. Highest governor of the entire universe who represents each and every atoms in endless universe, anant, anant, anant. There, Vishnu has no approach till that. Brahma has no approach till that. Only one consciousness, that's called Shiva. Svayambhu. That is a Svayambhu. After the, through the Svayambhu's Agya, Vishnu,

Brahma and rishis begins to carry. But it is the responsibility, and everything takes the Bhagavan Shiva on his head. And it's not easy. Even for Shiva was not easy. Because from the creation of the Brahma, his son, they had the rishis who had that time, rishi has 13 wives only. And out of the conflict of between these ladies, one was a very greed, and she gave the birth to Rakshasa. Other one gave the birth to the devas. So these two forces, Asuri Shakti and Devik Shakti, from that side, they want to have equal rights because both are the children of the same father. Heaven, everyone want to have heaven, joy of that. No one want to go Naraka. Swarga, Naraka, Apavarga. So that has to balance by Shiva. But when the Asuri Shakti becomes dominating more and more, then Vishnu's duty is to come. That time even the Shiva comes to Vishnu's supporting Seva. Bhagavan, Hanumanji is believed as a Shiva, and Rama is believed as a Vishnu. Well, same is in the Krishna. So Krishna comes to have a battlefield. But not always, when it doesn't go anymore, then you have to chip all the poisonous thorny bushes to have again a good orchard garden. There is then above the ahimsa and hinsa, therefore say, Bhagavan Krishna said, Arjuna, I am not on your side because you are my best friend, or you are the son of my aunt, the Kunti. But I am on your side because you are on the side of the Dharma. And others are all adharmis. They are rakshasas, they are destroying everyone's faith, belief, this, that, and leads them to the Naraka. So I come again to protect my devotees. So once a yuga, or in yuga even twice, three times, can come the Vishnu. Otherwise it's not necessary. It's like the cosmic government is exactly that government is designed here on our world, everything according to that. When the civil war begins and everything goes out of order, out of control, then president have to take over, or the governor. Then called the president government. Then military comes. The police cannot handle this. And so when everything is so far, then Vishnu has to come. And when the Vishnu comes, then is it the cleaning begins. Otherwise, comes Nitya Avatara. The Shiva, Swayambhu, once after the Mahapralaya, again to begin this creation. Vishnu,
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How long we will wait? We don't know when again Vishnuji will come. The next preparation for Vishnu is called Kali Avatara. The incarnation is Kali Yuga. For the Kali, that time this Kali will finish. And again Sati Yuga will begin. But how to protect man wife? Then Nitya Avatara. And Nityavatar are the saints, holy saints. So many have been and many are. And this holy saint is respected, adored, worshipped exactly as a god or Vishnu or highest one. So it is asked, Jesus, are you incarnation of the God? He said, no, I am the son of the God. So we are all son of the God. All are the son of the God. But few of us have the in vision of that God. Some not. When Holy Guruji, our master, His Holiness Swami Madhavananji, when he was about 14 years old, 14. And in the night he had a dream that he sees the Krishna, because Guruji was bhakta and worshipping of Krishna very much. So he came, Krishna, and said, I will meet you, or you will meet me, so I will meet you on that and that day, that time, that's all, finished. He wakes up morning, he has remembered his dream, which you can read now in Lilamrita exactly. But where, when, and how? So Guruji did not know. Now where? I am running here and there, but where? A lost deer from the group is running in the forest here and there, nowhere is my group, my friends. So similarly, who is searching is walking around, looking every day. But that dream is again and again awakening in his consciousness, awakening that longing, the pain. And so Mirabai said, Mera dard na jaane koi. Mera dard na jaane koi. Mirabai said, nobody knows my pain. No any doctors can cure me. No Ayurvedic doctors can cure no one. Day by day I'm getting pale and pale like a leaf of the tree in the autumn. Oh Lord, oh Krishna, when only there's one treatment, when you come as my doctor. Otherwise, pyare mera dard na jaane koi. Virah ki mari band band dolu. Virah. There are different kinds of fire, agnis. The most dangerous and most beautiful and most unpleasant and most pleasant is a viraha agni.
Viraha means longing in the heart. And when that is, vairagya is there, then you have the viraha. When you lost the vairagya, then bhakti is gone. Then that viraha agni is finished, you lost again. Fog came and you don't see any more way. You are stuck there. So vairagya and bhakti. Then jnana will automatically guide us. So shakti, bhakti and vairagya. Shakti means strength. Bless me with shakti, bhakti and vairagya. That's all. If we have knowledge or not, that doesn't matter. Then he will take care. He will lead us on the right way. And when this is lost, everything is lost. The night, she said, Divashana Bhuka ran in the Nidra. Daytimes, I can't eat. My appetite is gone. It's burning only here. Eating me. My viraha eating me. Divashana bhuka. Rat nahi nindra, nena nahi nindra. In night I can't sleep. My bed is like the needle bed, like a fakir. That is called longing. And she will get, Krishna will come to her. But we will wait 1 day, 2 days, 1 month, 1 year. If it doesn't come, okay. That's okay. That's not okay. Ye dukhe hai. That means cheating. Your inner self saying okay is cheating you. And God wants to know, you know the story of that bird? And that man who was lying and waiting and waiting and saying, Kaga sab tan khayo, chuna chuna khayo maas. Magar do nen mat khayo, piya milan ki aas. O Kray, eat my whole body, each and every piece of flesh from my body. But please don't eat my two eyes, both. Because still I hope to see my beloved one, God. Where do you project a God? And so, when Swamiji came, Bodhananji Maharaj, who was a disciple of Mahaprabhuji, and he introduced Guruji. So, that time, Mahaprabhuji was in Jodhpur, and the Jodhpur Maharajas invited him to make a Chaturmas, 4 month of the seasons we stay and give satsang. And Guruji was running, going there, young man, young boy, 16, 17, 18. And it was the evening, round 7 o'clock or 8 o'clock, there was satsang, and Holy Guruji was coming, walking, very tired. He walked about 130 kilometers from his birthplace to Jodhpur, from Nipur to Jodhpur. That's called longing. That's love.

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I walk through the fire. I may have to leave my country, but I can't leave you, my Lord, because that happiness is only there, eternal happiness. Guruji said he was so happy.

10 minutes before, he told someone, "You sing bhajans," and Mahaprabhuji got up and walked. And Holy Guruji was coming and Mahaprabhuji came. So divine view his Holy Guruji sees, like a Krishna in Mahaprabhuji, nothing else. And he bowed down, he fell in the lotus feet of Mahaprabhuji. And Mahaprabhuji said, "Get up, my son. Remember, I gave you message in the dream. Is not that same time and that date?" Guruji sees in him Krishna, and then Mahaprabhuji. That vision, that same vision which was same kind of pictures, face, attitude, everything, what was in dream, then after. And that then Guruji have realized that now this is my Gurudev. That was a Mahaprabhuji. That's it. So vision first what you have, that you have to hold it. Life was not easy. Life was not easy. But everything was a joy, pleasure, unpleasure, peaceful, unpeaceful. But it was that most joyful. If the pain was full of the joy, and that's the pain of Jesus, what? He had a joy in it. Because he said, "The Father sent me, and he sent me to take this all fear and pains of others. I suffer for that. I feel the guilt because you are also children of God. You are mine. I am the son of the God. Responsibilities." Well, therefore Guruji wrote beautiful bhajan. Then he showed divine lotus feet of Mahaprabhuji.

Bhajan is beautiful, long, you know all, many times we sing this bhajan. That goes to your or bhakta's consciousness, it merges into oneness. Then you know that truth. Doesn't matter what will come then between. So, time to time, yuge yuge sambhavami. The time to time, nimit avatara is God Vishnu. Nitya avatara is holy saints, the great saints. And the saints have been, saints are, and saints will guide us, protect us, enlighten us, liberate us. Though Kali Yuga is there, but if we are sitting in the boat of the satsang. Nanak Sahib said, Sadguru naham jhaj hai chade so tre par jo sardhakar sevade guru par utaran har. Guru Nanak says, Sadguru naham jhaj hai. The name of the Gurudev is the boat. Jo sardhakar sevade, those who will sit in with sradha, vishwas, devotion, confidence. Guru par utaran har, be sure that Gurudev will bring you to the mainland. Or there. Therefore, it is said, Guru Brahma, Nityavataran, has got this right in the cosmic protocol that Guru Brahma, he will act as a Brahma creator, creating the Buddhi, creating, inspiring us. Giving it motivation, giving us that knowledge, that is a Brahma. Guru Vishnu, he is protecting us through the blessing. Don't do this, that, do this, that, do. Though you don't like to go this way, but he will say, no, no, go this way, do this. He said, no, I cannot. No, you, it will protect you. Child want to touch the fire and mother said, no, don't touch the fire. Now this is a fighting between child and now I want to. But sometimes child is also, children is also very clever. When mother looks this way, he put hand in the fire, then cry, mommy, mommy, mommy, mother, mother, I told you. Why? So that knowledge, Vishnu is protector. So Guru Brahma, Guru Vishnu, Guru Devo Maheshwaraha, and he is the Mahesh Shiva. Guru Sakshat Parabrahma. So in these three, he is that Parabrahma. Not a Vishnu, not a Brahma, not a Shiva, but above Parabrahma. Tasme Sri Guruve Namaha. Bow down to the Sadgurudev. Dhyan Ulam Guru Murti, therefore follow and meditate on the Gurudevs. Dhyana mulam Guru Murti, puja mulam Guru Padam. Worship the lotus feet of the Gurudev, which lotus feet story I have told you when the Vishnu, Bhagavan Vishnu and one Rishi, that Vishnu taught, gave him his lotus eyes. Dhyan mulam Guru Murti, puja mulam Guru Padam, mantra mulam Guru Vakyam. Which mantra should be practiced for siddhis, perfection, protections, this, that? Guru Vakya. If you miss the Guru Vakya, then you are out of the boat. Fall down. Moksha mulam Guru Kripa. Therefore, Nitya Avatara have the rights to get the moksha. When you get a passport, and the president gives the stamp and signature, it doesn't valid. There's other authorities who will issue and give the stamp, that will be valid. So, there are crore Devi Devta.
millions goddesses, gods and goddesses. Goddesses are the what we call the female, and god the male. God and goddess. There is no semi-god, my dear. So goddess is, she's great, she's divine. Vishnu bow down to her, Shiv bow down to her, that is a Shakti, Matri Shakti. First, Matri Devo Bhava in Upanishad said. Matri Devo Bhava, Pitra Devo Bhava, Acharya Devo Bhava, etc., etc. If mother is not there, from where will you come? Bye-bye. Okay. Remain wandering in the astral world. There is no door to come in. In the samsara. Mother is the door to come in the samsara. And mother is the liberation to send you to the light of the cosmic, the self, the divine. Therefore, no semi-gods. Now, devas, there is a word called deva. And deva have different meanings. Everyone who did good work, male or female, there is no difference of the genders there. So don't think that women doesn't go in the heaven. Always speak man goes in heaven. Women, what they do outside? They are working in the field. They work in the field, take vegetables and send it to the heaven. Did you ever say? Is there any stories about in the heaven about women? They say, finally they think, God, thanks to God, now no more problems. Yeah. No, that's not. In the hell? Also not. Then where are they? But if you see the Swarga, in Swarga Loka, Deva and Apsara, they are both. Male and female, both are. Ever young, ever beautiful, ever enjoying, ever. This is called the Dev Kanya. What call? Dev Kanya. Do you remember the Dev Kanyas here? We made? Yeah, Dev Kanyas. We had five Dev Kanyas, they got. So, those who have done good things, they come to Swarga Loka. And they are known as Deva. But देव भी भगवान से प्रार्थना करते हैं देव भी प्रार्थना करते हैं कि हे प्रभु हे परमपिता परमात्मा ओ सुप्रीम फादर होली फादर बट यू कॉल परम होली फादर वी कॉल परमपिता परमात्मा परम पिता द होली सुप्रीम फादर परम पिता द फादर. When our karmas, good karmas, all we have got credit of that in Swarga Loka, in heaven, then we have to go again back to this chaurasi, the cycle of the birth and death in this mortal world. He, Prabhu, again give us the human life and bless us with Guru Bhakti that we can get a moksha. So, come to the heaven or the Swarga is not a moksha. Because Swarga is a limited, heaven is a limited. If there is the heaven is unlimited, then where is the hell? So if there is a hell, then heaven, there is between border must be. So, those who are in the heaven, in the Swarga, they pray further. When we again come to here in this Mrityu Loka, in Samsara, Chaurasi, please give us human life that through bhakti

0: guru bhakti, we can come to the moksha. 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Another, in the Vedanta, in Jnana Yoga, Devta is not at some kind of humans, or that one. Dev is karma. Karma. That pursarath, that is a Devta. You will be happy, you will have everything, you are like blessed if you work. Pursarath. 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Nothing is impossible for them. Pursarthi prani ko durlabh na cheej koi. Sulabh hai sab kuch. Everything is available. Ichha kare soi. Whatever you will wish, you will have it. Because you worked. You meditated. You did good karma. You studied. Everything. You worked hard in the field, in wherever it is. Pursarath hina prani, but those who are alsi, lazy, don't want to work. Put the work on that, on that, on that. Don't want to study, don't want to work. Pursarath hina prani, sab kus dekh kar roi. And that one when he sees my neighbor have one new car. Oh, he bought one car for his son. Then his wife said, not only he bought his son, his daughter got also one car. Oh God, from where do they get all? They worked. Pursarath hina prani sab kus dekh kar roi. They are jealous. So one man came and said, ask how are you? He said, I'm okay, but I have one big problem, I'm unhappy. I said, why? Because my neighbor is so happy and have everything. So he's unhappy because of his neighbor is happy. There are people like this. That's called naidi. What's the envy?
1: Jealous.
0: 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What will God give everything? Jo hai dev ke bharose vratha janam gamai, they will lose their chance. Dev naam hai pursarath ka. 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Good work, positive work. Karne se siddh hoi. If you will work, then you will get. So there's a Tulsi, beautiful bhajan of the Achyuramji. Beautiful bhajan. Therefore, goddess are they who worked good. He did good to everyone. Hurt no one. inspired everyone, lead everyone in their spiritual path, not misguide them from the path, not create jealous or doubts, then you go to the Rakshasa in the lower lokas. Deva. And this Devata said, finally, let me come please to the human life that I can again this practice and get the mokshas. So, finally there will be then Mahapralaya. But not maybe at end of the Kali Yuga, no. We don't know when. There are many, many Satyugas. And many times the Shiva himself came. Which Shiva are you telling? The king of the Himalaya, Hemraja, or the Shiva. The king of the entire Himalaya range and this all, which was also more than half the India, north side, the China, this all, that was the great ruler, the kingdom. And his seat was in Himalaya and Kailash. And Parvati also Hemraj, the king's daughter, Ganga and Parvati. But Swayambhu was different. Swayambhu was ruling from the Kailash Mount, and Hemraja was the whole ruling there. So this is another story we are going there. When Mahapralaya is that, it means the entire earth will be destroyed. That time before this destruction comes, all bhaktas will automatically will be rescued, brought in the Brahmaloka, in the Shiva consciousness, in the divine light called Shiva Jyoti. Shiva Jyoti, yes. That will flow into the that divine river called Yamuna, Ganga, Narmada, Saraswati, Ganga, Gita, Chagayatri, Sita, Satya, Saraswati, Brahma Vidya, Brahma Valli, Trisandhya, Mukti Geli, Ardhamatra, Chidananda, Bhai Agni, Bhai Nasini. Vedatrai parananda tatvartha jnanamu kivo shanti shanti. So after that dundundkar, we call that dundundkar, it will be completely void, empty space. Everything is moved, boiled, finished. Then the new srasti, then the new creation comes in. That time only once manifestates Swayambhu Shiva. Other times, in every yuga, he appears. Darshandete. That's what we call the Dvadas Jyotirlinga or Jyotirlinga. So, Shivaji can also appear in this temple. Appears and disappears. But that Swayambhu is only after one Mahapralaya, then takes over Vishnu. And Brahma is balancing. Brahma creates and gives the responsibility to Bhagavan Vishnu. Hari Ananta, Ananta Hari Katha. Therefore the Vishnu is also endless and his glory is the endless. So this is the time. One, what you call, is moved every human's heart on the God Friday and this. And do you know what happens and how hard was? It was 1,000 times more cruel when Devaki gave the birth to her children. And her own brother killed all 6 children. He put his sister in the small room of of the prison, she and her husband. If you see that, that was 6-7 times. Had not easy life, any incarnation had no easy life. Any holy saint came had no easy life. When they are gone, then we cry, then we will pray and make arati, puja. But that time, you never did arati, never did a puja. What you did? Jealous, doubts. And what we all did? We hang them up, crucified. What happened to the god Rama? Must that Vishnu have to suffer like this? That he has to renounce everything and go in the forest? But they were not suffering. Jesus was not suffering. Krishna was not suffering. That was their play. They have to go through these situations without feeling they were above that, to show the samsara that can happen, my dear. Therefore, Holy Guruji used to say, Chand tale, suraj tale, mahapurush ke bachan kabhi nahi tale. May the moon and sun change the directions, but the Guru Vakya, Mahapurusha's words will never change. Therefore, even the mighty Himalaya begins to shake. But Mahesh, to me he said, Guru Bhakti, your faith should never shake, not even for 1 second. That's it. If you change, this change, then you can't become the Mira, you can't become the Maria. From the Maria comes the Mira. No? It's the same. You say ladies and we say ladi. In our language, we say ladi. Virendra, no?
1: Yes.
0: Kya kehte hain?
1: Ladi.
0: Ladi. Ladi means wife, woman. So from ladi to white lady, that's all. But ladi is little bit respectful sounds. Just a lady, hi lady, hey lady. So what? So now we said ma'am, I am hi. That's it. So many, many things, Sanskrit words and these words, this is different. So, my dear, this situation, but Bhagavan Shankaracharya, Adi Guru Bhagavan Shankaracharya, he said, don't feel guilty. Fortunate are they who got a human life. If you are guilty, if you are a sinner, you will not come as a human. Clear? Then you will be reptilian or you will be some other lower creatures. So, fortunate are they who got a human life. Second, the blessed are they who have spiritual parents who give them spiritual education and leads them to the divine life. And lucky are they that they have a spiritual awakening from childhood and liberated are they who meets Brahmanishtha, Srotriya, Shatgurudehi. Four things only you meet when you get a human life. Therefore, Shankaracharya said, you are not a sinner. You are the pure souls. Now don't pollute your consciousness. Don't pollute that, your feelings and the soul which is within you. You are a light and guide everyone as a light. So human, you are like a torchlight, guiding all pure souls through the jungle of the thorns and storms. Become that. Sab ghat mera saaya, koi ghat khali naai, balihari us ghat ki pragat bole aai. In every heart, in each and every entity, the light of the God is there. But my adoration to that in whose heart God speaks. That's it. So, don't feel that you are a sinner. Don't feel you are a guilty. No. No, no. You are lucky that God gave us the opportunity to serve. Show the way, do good, and show the way to the God. That's it. So, my dear, tomorrow we will begin, come further to the webcast. Wish you all the best and good evening, my dear. Where ignorance is suffering, of course, we do feel unhappy, we do feel sad. When something happened to our father, or our mother, or our sister, or brothers died, or our children dies, our dog dies, or a house pet cat. Some woman, she traveled from India back to Australia because of only her cat. The cat was very ill. You see? So definitely, when such a great soul like Jesus and people behaved in such a way, not good manner, we are all very sad. And it awakes our eyes that it can happen. It can happen even to like a Jesus. It can happen even like a Krishna. It can happen like a Rama and Buddha. He had to escape into the Himalaya and towards China. You know, after his enlightenment, it was not like that. So you don't know the whole story. That's it. Why Buddha has not easy life. Like Dalai Lama escaped to India. And you know the Buddhism? Very nice. And there are many, many different branches. The real Buddhism are called Bhikshuk Buddhists, and they don't eat even the egg. Pure vegetarian. Buddha was walking with the Udashi Mauna, that he doesn't step on some ant, or when he walks, he doesn't harm some branch of the tree. That was Ahimsa he was following. When he brought the bhiksha, he divided it in five parts, and only from five houses or one house. Birds, ants, fish, and dog, and for himself. And he left part for himself. When some guest or someone came, then he divided between them. They were the saints, and we are a small ant. But we find somewhere some corn of that Mahaprasad of the saints. So one day we will be also liberated. Elephant went for a swimming. Do you know the story about how the elephant swims? Oh, beautiful lake. Crystal clear lake, deep water, elephant went for a swim. Can you imagine for an elephant, such a heavy body, and suddenly he's like so light in the water. He was so happy. And he takes the water with his trunk full and he washes his head. So, the shower in the bathroom, But we

invented is coming from the elephant techniques, yes? And then, oh, yes, elephant. Everything we take from nature. So elephant was diving deep in and out and stretching his legs and feeling so happy like a flying. The flying elephant feeling come from there. 1 hour, 2 hours he was washing himself nicely. Then he came out and he was walking towards the forest. And what he did, he took with his trunk some dust and put on his head and on his body. People said, stupid elephant. Now, just now he was washing, having his good bath, and now he's putting the dirt on his body. Other one said, you don't know, because the mosquitoes and ants. Other said, you must be crazy. The elephant skin is so thick. The mosquito have no any effect on the elephant's body. Doesn't matter how many will bite him, he doesn't feel. Everyone was telling different. Others said, no, because he's nicely washed and shining, so perhaps he will fall in love to someone. So they will, so see, he's putting a gag ugly. You see how people are thinking. So there was some wise person sitting, like our Narayan Puri. He said, why are you fighting, arguing? Go and ask the elephant why he's doing. That's all. Very simple. Very simple. Said, yeah, that's great. So they asked the elephant, dear elephant, brother. So he was going, looking, yes. And to everybody, you know, elephant looks to everyone. He blesses everyone. Ganeshji. They said, we don't understand why you put so much dust, dirt on your body. Just now you bath, wash yourself so nicely. He said, yes. My dear human brother, you know, you have an approach, but we animals do not have an approach. They say, what do you mean? He said, I have one hope. May in some centuries or some time, some holy saint walked here, and in dust is his holy feet was touching. So maybe this holy dust will fall on my body. I will get a moksha. In next life, I will become a human bhakta to find that saint. All they were looking to each other. They looked to Narayan Puri. What is Narayan Puri doing? Narayan Puri also taking dust on his head. The other also beginning to put a dust. 30, 40 people all beginning to put on their ash on their body. And they run to the lake. From there came the Naga Baba culture. Deep Dhan Bhagwan ki, Deveshwar Mahadev ki, Madhav Krishna Bhagwan ki, Sanatan Dharma ki.

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Today is again Guru Purnima. Bhagwan Sri Deep Narayan Mahaprabhuji said, when the full moon enters day, that is a Guru Purnima. It can be more in the year when Thursday and full moon is a Guru Purnima. So we today worship Gurudev. We have two Gurus. One is our Gurudev in Sagun Sarupa, in physical body, which we can have a darshan. Second, Nirguna, that is within ourself, same Gurudev is within. Bhagavan Krishna said in Bhagavad Gita, answer to Arjuna, what is the best to worship, Shagun or Nirgun, personal God or impersonal God? Personal is our choice, which we like, we understand that form. And Nirguna is same Gurudev, but one. In form is different, but in reality is one. Gurudev is that one which have that Guru Tattva achieved through the sadhana, achieved through the blessing of the Gurudev, or is born with that Guru Tattva. But to see the worldly life, through that we have to go step by step. So Bhagavan Krishna said to Arjuna, both is good, but for us who is in the physical form, it's easier. We can see, we can speak, we can touch, we can ask the question and we get the answers. Therefore, the Shagun Shaurupaha, the physical body, that is better to worship. Through that you will come automatically to Nirguna. So therefore, Bhagavan Sri Deep Narayan Mahaprabhuji, who in every bhajan
he glories his Gurudev, Devadidev, Shiva Shavarupa, Abdhuta, Bhagavan Sri Devapuriji. And now we know that our roots are going very far to Sri Alakpuriji. Day by day, people send me messages that in that holy scriptures, that in holy saints, who speaks, mentions the Alakpuriji. Alak means undescribable. So, when they greet, there is a spiritual lineage that's called Natha. Like we are sannyasis, they are also sannyasi, but they are the Nath. The definition of the Nath means God. Nath means your head. You can also, they said, Nath, the wife calls her husband Pranath, Nath. The husband tells the wife, Devi, light, Jyoti, Pran, etc. This is both sides balance. For him, he have to manifest it in her partner, his wife, that light of the Supreme. The friend is only in physical body, in the energy, in the spirituality, in the blessings, is equal. So that is a Shakti, energy, power, guidance. So both together comes, it's like a fire and a heat.

Another, the Naat, is those parampara, the lineage, they have a ring in their ear, not only pinching here in the little, we have one little ring, but here in the middle of the ears, a big, big ring. That's called kada. That kada or kundal. So the kundal, you can say kundalini. So kundal is a masculine. And rings, little ring, is a feminine. So because Shakti, we call Kundalini, then Kundalini is not masculine, it is a feminist. And therefore that Kund, that ring, Kundal, which is, becomes the energy. Now, when you see the Shiva, Shiva have this kundal in his both ears. So this parampara, this tradition is coming from the Shiva times, from the Shiva Shakti. So that's Devi, the energy. We need both kinds of blessings, both kind of energy. But now, in our present situation, okay, we may say, you can say your wife Devi, no problem. But she must have that quality. And the quality also acknowledged or see the value, even the mental, the mostly karma we are doing through the thinking, through the mind. Physical is late, last. So what you think, that creates the karma. And this karma makes our antakarana pure or impure. If it is impure, not good, maybe anger, hate, jealous, desires, this, that, then becomes Asuri Shakti. Then you can say Dakan, Bhutan, etc., etc. Similarly, masculine have the same effect mentally, how you think, where you see, what you see. So, jaisi drashti, vaisi srashti. What kind of your vision, what creates the feelings, like that becomes a world for you. So, it is very, very important that how we think and see other. So, is it difficult? Someone asked, is it difficult? So, Holy Guruji said, why? Why difficult? Says, well, this is a temptation, this is a maya. And don't blame the maya. Temptation is also a maya. So then how? So Holy Guruji answered, in Ahmedabad, I was with Guruji. Guruji was giving satsang. I remembered

this talk now. I was not sannyasi that time. I was in the seva of Guruji. He was sitting, talking. I was

Have you? Or when your wife comes, what temptation have you? For your brother, your father, your son, etc. So this is inside. So why don't you awake that kind of thoughts in you? In which form you want to say? So, many times I told in the lectures, even now in India, those who don't talk the English, if they speak Indian language, then if the elderly person is there, you will say, mother, yeah, you will say, like father, Bapu. So it means that you have now father relation or a mother relation. When you tell that mother, then this mother will not never tell you or make any bad action to you or father. When you say hello sister, then she have a feeling of the sister. And once you said sister, then you are accepted her or him brother forever, like Raksha Bandhan. And when you tell the youngest girl or the boy, which is about 20 years younger than you, or 30 years, you can tell my daughter or my son, it's acceptable, accepts. Then, with one thought that you tell mother, then both antakarana, both energy becomes positive connection, the rays, like a son and mother. In this way, we can purify our antakarana, mana, buddhi, citta, ahamkara, the mind, intellect, our consciousness and our ego. Immediately ego melts there. But if you have not good thoughts, then in antakarana awakes negative energies. So that for it is said that when we come to the spiritual path, and even you don't come to the spiritual path, but if you want to come to the higher level, then this is a sadhana. If you have suddenly negative thought comes, you must pray, you must say your mantra, and you should manifest it. Positive energy, positive thinkings. After when from body we go out, then it comes atma-tattva. So this jiva-tattva goes towards the atma, the always longing then for the light. But this vrittis, thoughts goes with us. There we don't long for the desires, but we long for purifying that negatives. So Nath is the, you can say, Lord, you can say honor, this, etc., etc.

So the Shiva is the Nath. And so there it is said, what I wanted to say in the very beginning, that was Nirakar and Sakar. We are born, maybe with that divine energy, or we are now collecting the divine energy that maybe this life or next life we will come. But impurity, that is very important. Impurity with our drinking, eating, talking, living, thinking, many, many things. For humans, it's also, though we are human, but it's not easy. Though we think it is not easy, but it is very easy. Therefore, Mahaprabhuji said in this bhajan, Sadguru Dev is a Ram. So Ram, let's say the God, Sadguru aisa, Ram aisa. Sadguru aisa, aisa means like this. Like what? Rama. Like that Rama what? Aisa. Who is that? Is a Sadguru. Sadguru aisa, Ram aisa. Sadguru aisa, Ram aisa. In the last video what Holy Guruji spoke, in Jadan Sadguru Bhakti Sagar in the Jupa, and Guruji was giving talk, little satsang, and he said, whenever Holy Guruji said the name of Mahaprabhuji or something, he was very full of emotion. So you will see in the video. And here there he said, Mahaprabhuji, Guruji said, that all the words which comes from Mahaprabhuji's mouth, these are the words, the essence, the knowledge from Vedas. That's called Vedvakya. Vedvakya is a Guru Vakya. Shruti, Smriti. So Vedvakya is a Guru Vakya. What Vedas delivered come to those who have the Guru Tattva. And the Guru Tattvas, it becomes then the reality, Guru Vakya. So Guru Vakya is the Vedas, Upanishad, the authentic literatures which is written. So it is not a philosophical word. So there is a, it's called, when there's a jnana, that is a knowledge, that's called sanatan. And when you say the religion, then you say the philosophy. So sanatan is different. So our atma, we are sanatan. Our way how we are living, where we are living, that's a culture. That's also good. There's nothing. Alaga, separately, everyone have their own way to go and speak. But finally have to come to the Guru Tattva. So it is called Brahma.

he does not make the down, what we call the difference. It should not be difference between like this caste or that country or this and that. In their heart is the equalness. Uncha nisa bhavnai unke. So Gurudev doesn't have a different that he thinks this is the best and this is not good and this is not good. Bhava is like, who said this? Surdaji, Prabhuji mere avgun chitana dharo. Sam drashti hai naam tiharo, chahe tu paar karo Prabhuji mere. Avgun chitana karo. Sam drashti. We have to develop the sam drashti. Many are sitting here in the satsang. And may you don't like someone. You don't want to sit beside, you stand up and sit somewhere else. So this is the difference, is duality. That's called duality. When the duality is there, then this your inner tattva is not there. Your mother tattva is not there. Your sister tattva is not in you. Daughter tattva is not in you. Brother tattva is not in you. Mother tattva is not in you. So, samdrashti, equal vision. Uncha nicha bhavne unke sam jane rak nare sabati. Shanti, how do you pronounce? Because Gajanan is written. Jiva ke triya tap harat hai, tanik lobh nahi aisa, lesa. So uncha nicha, there is neither a high, neither down, neither do you know any differences. Samjane ek naresha. He understand all at all one. Jiva ke triya tap harat hai. When Sadguru speaks, when Sadguru comes and gives the darshan, when really that Guru Tattva is that, then in everyone's negative energy is cleaning. Jiva ke triya tap mitavat hai. This three tapa, adibhautik, adidevik, and adhyatmik. This three tapa, tapa means giving disturb troubles to us. This giving this trouble to us. So triyatap. Which is triyatap? Adibhautik, adidevik, and adhyatmik. When this triguna, tritapa, this tritapa, triguna, is sitting inside, lot of anger. Suddenly, thinking negative. So tritap is burning inside. So if even someone tells us bad things, we should say, sorry, it's okay, thank you. But not that we burn, we said, if someone throws a brick on you, you throw the stone on that. That answer is not good. So we see that immediately how we are offended, how angry we are. So adibhautik, adidevik,

Yes. 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Because they do not have rag and dvesha. Raga means jealous. Dvesha means duality. So jealous and duality is not in that one. When jealous and duality is there, then is still this Atma Tattva is not enlightened in our heart. It is Jiva Tattva. So Jiva Tattva, Atma Tattva. So still we are a Jeev. Jeev means a soul, we are living. We are turning from one body to other body, to other body, to coming, to going. Brahmanishta Guru, Brahma Akhanda. So Gurudev is the Brahmanishta, knower of the Brahman, and Brahma Akhanda. Akhandam means not breakable, everlasting. Dhyana dhare shiv jesa. And his meditation is like a shiv jesa. When the shivji sits in meditation, then many yugas goes. So when they come to the Shiva, they run. Brahma, Vishnu and all run that. As long as you see Shiva's eyes are open, let's reach him. And once he closed eyes, then you can yugas and yugas prayer. So now he have closed eyes and we are praying and we are praying and we are praying. That's it. Vritti achala sadai sthir rahe mehru jaisa. Their vritti is sada atal. Their vritti doesn't change. Sada atal, unmovable, achal. Sthir hai mehru jaisa. And how they are unmovable. They don't move their thoughts, they don't move their feelings, they don't, because everything is imperfect. So they are unmovable like was what? Mehru jaisa. Mehru means mountain. Can you move the mountain? No. But when there is some too strong heat, earthquake, then that anger that can even move the mountain. But that doesn't come. Before it comes, it goes somewhere else. Andar bahir hai tyagi puran gain dasa paisa dhara paisa. Andar bahir tyagi aisa puran, he is detached by outside and inside. Bhav bhanjan bhagwan sadahi gain dhara paisa. He is not running behind the maya, the property or whatever our worldly things. Bhav bhanjan bhagwan sadahi. Bhav bhanjan, he have no fear. He's one like a sky, bhanjan, all the times bhajan, bhajan. Bhagwan sadahi, he's that is a god forever. Taake karam kate karam kalesha. Kate means cut. He cuts the all karam and kalesha. Karam means our karmas and kalesha means our fightings.
all he will give us the result and we will be in the peace. Hans Ubaran Jagme Aya Subh Avatar Dharesha. To liberate the swan, means this Atma, Bhaktas. You are all swan, peacefully better, very nice, peacefully you are sitting, like a very peaceful swan, you know. Me too. Yeah, and Mahaprabhuji will definitely liberate. Hans Ubaran Jagme Aya. He came in this world to liberate all these swans, these bhaktas, pure bhaktas. Bhagavan Krishna said, time to time I incarnate with my yoga maya and I save, liberate my bhaktas and kill the rakshasas, the negative energies. So Asuri Shakti and Devik Shakti. And that's why all avataras in their hand, good things and weapon though, both. I remember many times Guruji said, in my hand, in one hand I have laddu, big laddu. In other hand I have stick. What do you want? I said, laddu, then sit down and learn. That's it. Yes? Don't do stupid things. Yes. So, Hans Ubaran Jagme Aya Shubh Avatar Dharita. And therefore, his incarnation is Subha, the best, the good. Sri Deep Kahe Guru Dev Namami. Mahaprabhuji said, Sri Deep, Guru Dev, Mahaprabhuji said, Guru Dev Namami. My adoration, pranam to Gurudev, baram bara adesha, and again my adoration to thee, O Gurudev. 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

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We are at least with the webcast together. I do believe you are all well and you are doing your sadhanas. The blessings today is coming from the holy Bharat, holy India, the city of the wisdom, second Kasi is Jaipur. Welcome all of you. The subject today is about Karuna and Daya, which will be spoken by our respected Paramhans Pushpaji, the leader of the yoga center of the Jaipur. The yoga center of the Jaipur is one of the oldest one and was established by His Holiness Brahmalin Sri Swami Anandananji Maharaj. I dedicated my respect and adoration, Pushpanjali, to Sri Swami Anandananji Maharaj, whom I knew very well. He was very kind. I gave, dedicated on his name, a one yogic posture called Ananda Asana. Because they said Savasana, Savasana Marihuilas, dead body. So many people had a psychic trauma that you are teaching us to die. So that name is called Ananda Asana, and Amari respected Swamiji Anandananji Maharaj, he was the best friend of our Guruji and our all ones. Many of you know our respected the General of the Police of Rajasthan, who is now retired, Sri Kanayalal Ji, who have been visiting our many international conferences. He is going to open this program. The concentrated subject is what I used to say always, helping hands have more values than folded hands. My dear brothers and sisters, round the world, still our neighbor country, our neighbors, our brothers, sisters of the Nepal are many still suffering. Many are died under the rocks. There is no approach. No any vehicles can go. And of course, many people are afraid to go there. If one rock moves, maybe many rocks will fall down, and they are afraid. But round the world, or every country have sent a lot of help financially, food, clothes, doctors, etc. But still there are many who have broken leg, still they are living, they can't walk. And doctor can't reach that place. India have sent the army,

India have sent from throughout the whole India the officers, the workers, the doctors to the Nepal, and especially the Rajasthan. The Rajasthan government have sent the many, many people and expertise. They are there last 1 week. You know, my dear ones, and I thank you very much for contributing the donation which we gave 2.1 million rupees day before yesterday. I hand over to the respected Chief Minister of Rajasthan, Vasundhara ji, and she was very happy and she thanks all of you for your kind donation. So, but still we need to help. We would like to send some trucks with the food, with the cloths, and some other materials for needy people's for everyday's use. So please keep on giving your support. It will be appreciated very much. The condition is very bad. Even the expertise, the scientists, they said it can happen more stronger than this earthquake there again. It is repeated twice, but it can be. Can be tomorrow or can be in 100 years. We don't know. Because we have no trikal drashti to see through and through. Mal vikshep and avaran, so we have avaran. Thank you, and we would like to welcome our dear DG Sahab Kanhaiyalal Ji Bairwa. The floor is yours, sir.

All brothers and sisters of the world who are viewing this telecast along with Swami Maheshwarananji, my salutation to the Guru Madhavananji, my Swami Maheshwarananji, and my felicitation to all the members of Yoga and Daily Life. Today, it's a great day for me that I am here with Paramhans Swami Mahamandaleshwar Maheshwarananji, and I had got an opportunity to see all of you, meet all of you, and interact with all of you through this webcast. Recently, we have suffered a calamity in our adjoining country of Nepal. Whole world knows about the destruction which has been caused to the human beings and the property and all the other belongings of that small country. It was a shocking news for the entire world. We came to know that even their prime minister was away. He was not present in that country when this disaster took place. And our prime minister, he just tweeted this thing, and the government of Nepal and prime minister of the Nepal could come to know of this thing. Before they could react, our country, our every citizen, our government, they reacted to this disaster, and they rushed all sorts of relief by way of Indian force helicopters and planes. They provided all other resources, medicines, food, and took up the work of rescuing the people who were trapped in the debris and the buildings demolished. And our National Disaster Management Force, that NDRF, that was pressed into service. Battalions of that force were rushed to the Nepal, and they rescued so many people who were trapped, who were injured, and provided great help to the citizens and all the persons present in Nepal. India has emerged, our country has emerged as the relief provider, not only to Nepal but to other countries also.

0: So wherever such calamities took place. Just now Swamiji mentioned that we always follow the principle of Vasudev Kutumbakam. Every human being is our brother and sister, and we treat them like that, and we come to their rescue, we provide them all help whenever they need it, and accordingly we provided help to the people who suffered this calamity in Nepal. Yoga in daily life also came forward and donated huge money, over 2 million, to the people of Nepal through the government of Rajasthan. Our Swamiji personally visited the Honorable Chief Minister of Rajasthan and presented this sort of relief through the government of Rajasthan to the people of Nepal. We would like to thank all the fellow devotees, our brothers and sisters who have contributed toward this cause, and we thank all of them. We are further trying to muster more support for the people of Nepal, and India will never be lagging behind in providing relief to the people who have suffered this kind of calamity. I thank all of you and say Hari Om and thanks to all of them. Jai Hind, Vande Mataram.
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All of you, you have a very beautiful explanation, commentary, a real picture of the tragedy which happened in Nepal by respected DG Sahab Kanhailalji Bhairwa. Through his voice, his words, what he heard,

And what happened and how quickly Jackson and the whole army, doctors, food, etc. got, because Nepal is just a neighbor country closer to us, is in Himalaya, and so according to him, still there is some people are still needy, suffering, and we shall do something. We pray that it should not happen to any creature, any human, and any forest, rivers. Brahma Rishi Mistry Lalji, devotee of Guruji, Holy Guruji, is a great person. He has his voice very great. He don't need the microphone. He have the Jatagni, Nabhi. He's speaking, he's singing from Nabhi. Para Pashyanti and Bakery. Para is in navel, Pashyanti is in the vocal cord, and the Bakery is in the lips. Nad Rupa Parabrahma, the seat of the sound is in Manipur Chakra, Nabhi, Nabhi Kamal. So he spoke, well, the greatest help what we can do is to pray for them. And we do prayer with our hearts for those who are suffering and those who have lost their dear ones, fathers, mothers, parents, children, husband, wife, and animals. Many, many cows, buffaloes, many other humans and other creatures are victim of this very big disaster. It's easy to mastery, to do something, if it is a flat land. But this is in the high mountains, Himalaya, which is one of the highest mountain in the world. Though the Himalaya is the highest, but Himalaya is the youngest mountain in the world. Himalaya is the youngest mountain. So with little earthquakes, vibration, many rocks, glaciers, all were moved, many died. Prayer. Jab jab man ghabraye tum prarthana karo, jab raha najar nahi aaye tum prarthana karo. It is said, when the day is dark and dreary, it's hard to find the way. Just keep one thought in your mind. Light the candle in darkness. Jab rasta nahi milta hai, you don't find the path. It's dark, hazy, foggy. Don't lose your confidence and your faith. Better to light a candle than stand in the darkness. That candle is a candle of the hope. That

positive thinking, a confidence, belief in God, He will help. As Mishri Lal ji said, we have not seen Him, no one has seen Him, that Brahman, but He is within us, round us. Many sitting here, bhaktas, one of our dear friend, originated from India, living in America, is engineer, and he came here for yogic and Ayurvedic treatment. You see, finally we have to come to back to the naturopathy. We have to come to the nature. So he feels much better. He had an ulcer problem, and he feels much better. He's a happy, thankful. We don't know how many kilos tablets he was swallowing from this doctor, that doctor, this doctor. Allopathic medicine have immediately some effect, but more side effect. Ayurveda is a very safe. But Ayurveda says, Ayurveda davai se parhez jyada hamari help karega. Precaution, prevention is more than treatment. So Ayurveda is the first medical system in this world. Some people and some Ayurvedic Vedyas nowadays saying Ayurveda is 5,000 years old, charak. Arre charak to abhi hua hai. Ayurveda began that time when the Nad Rupa Parabrahma. Ekoham Bahusyami, I am one and now I will multiply myself. That was consciousness, universal consciousness. The space and consciousness. Between is that Shakti, that's called yoga. Uniting, balancing, harmonizing. These are the three qualities or definition of the Om and Yoga. Om kar bindu sayuktam nitya dhayanti yogina. Akar, ukar, makar. Akar, ukar, makar. The form, the sound, and the awakening. Within this becomes the yoga. Yoga is not a part of any religion, but yoga is not a part of any religion, but all religions are part of the yoga. Because dharma, mantra, yantra, tantra, prathana, ukar, makar, whatever in any religion you are repeating or saying, the definition of the God is that coming from that first nada rupa parabrahma. That is a omkara. Don't take om as a religious symbol. I'm sorry for that. It's a shame that Indian government managed to make a day, international day of yoga, but they remove the om. That is not correct. You did not represent the yoga properly. My dear, just twisting body up and down, this is not a yoga. I am so surprised. I am born in India. I am international Baba. How can happen that Indian government don't know what is the yoga? Challenge my challenge. Asan pranayam, neti dhoti basti nali trata kapal bhati. Ye to chote sa hai kuch. If you
announce the yoga, represent in proper way what is the yoga. Therefore, all my dears round the world who is listening me, and all other yoga teachers and centers, please write to them, Government of India, why we are questioning them, why did you remove the symbol Om from yoga? One way they said it is the science of yoga is body, mind, consciousness and spirituality. So where is the posture is connected to spirituality? Where is a posture is representing the consciousness? Where the posture is compared with the postures with the mind? Physical, this is called yoga vyayam. And through this yoga vyayam, certain systems in the body will be harmonized. But yoga is not only the exercises, yoga is beyond that. And being the motherland of the yoga, it is the first duty of the Government of India to represent yoga in better way. Don't be fearful. Don't think the world will say this is a Hindu. What have you against Hindu? What have you against Hindu? Bataiye. Kya Hindu dharam ke andar koi kami hai? Kyon aap darte ho? Hum om likhenge to kahenge dharm ho gaya. Are vaak kairo. तीन सजावट देश को सती संत और सूर और तीन लजावट देश को कपटी कायर और करूर. तो क्या आप करूर हो गए? आप घबरा रहे हो? माता जने तो भक्त जन के दाता के नहीं तो रहिए बांझ मत गमाइए नूर. तीन सजावट देश को सती संत और सूर और तीन लजावट देश को कपटी कायर करूर. अगर आप अपने आप को कायर समझते हो तो कबरा इट इज ए संप्रदायक. क्या संप्रदायक कहते हो मेरे बच्चों? 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Therefore, I would humbly request respected Prime Minister of India, Sriman Modi ji, please do not remove the Om from the logo which aapka, the Ayush department has destroyed this symbol. In whole world, I travel 43 times around the whole world, there are many, many yoga centers, many, many from many sadhus, and someone who have no sadhu there, they even didn't see the guru. They didn't come to India, but they have a yoga center, yoga studio, and they have an Om on it. And everywhere who is practicing Om in the world, maybe this Muslims or the Christians or Hindus or Yahudis or anyone, first they will sit in meditation and chant, Om Akar Ukar Makar Parapashyanti Bekari. Ask them why they chant the Om. Because when you chant the Om, then body, mind, soul, and Atma becomes one. Scientifically proved. Therefore, my many, many yoga disciples, many, many other yoga centers, which is not connected with yoga and daily life, but they are saying to me, Swamiji, what happens? Naak kaat diya, you chipped off the nose.
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Then it was also sent in the 10 commandments that where God said, I am way to God. Yes, why did Jesus say this? If Jesus was there, because people were gambling, sata khel rahe the with the gold in the front of the temples. Jesus came and saw the gold. Jesus said, don't believe in this wrong gold. He's not a God. I am the way to God means my words will lead you to God, not this gold. So gold ko God mein change kiya. But it's right. Jesus' words is correct. अरे पैसे कुछ नहीं है, पैसे भगवान नहीं है. कलयुग में रुपयो राम, तो देख लो कहीं हो रहा खोटा खोटा काम. इसीलिए दैट्स वाई द डे ऑफ इंटरनेशनल डे ऑफ योगा अनाउंस बाय आवर रिस्पेक्टेड प्राइम मिनिस्टर मोदी जी एंड द होल वर्ल्ड वॉज सो हैप्पी. दे थैंक्स द मोदी जी एंड it became very famous. But there was a true alarm as soon as it was announced. First alarm was for those yogis who is living outside of India. They are in danger because they did not allow the yogis to stay there and teach yoga because it's a religion. So they were angry, they were attacking. But then there was a Om, and Ayush was also Om, and suddenly moved. Other countries, people were laughing. Indians are so coward, fearful. Om ko hata diya. Om ko hata diya, to manavta ko hata diya. है ओम है, ओम से तो आमन आया है. ईसाई कहते हैं आमन है, मुसलमान भी ऐसे कोई शब्द क्या कहते हो, आमीन कहते हैं है? तो आमन आमीन ओम से ही तो है. देयरफॉर ऑल माय डियर ब्रदर्स एंड सिस्टर्स, प्लीज डू राइट अ लेटर डायरेक्टली टू ऑफिस ऑफ द प्राइम मिनिस्टर ऑफ इंडिया, respected Narendra Modi ji, and write your opinion, because we are not afraid of the religion. Religions are not bad. No one is afraid of religion, those who are practicing yoga out of India. Only within India you are, jabki tum India ke hi ho. So yoga is not a religion, not a fanatism. It is yoga, is a cosmic law, the cosmic science. Yoga is a uniting, balancing, and harmonizing. And that is Om, Akar, Ukar, Makar. And that Ekoham Bahushyami, that time was no name of any god.
Upanishad has no name of any incarnation. Vedas have no name of any incarnation. Only Brahman. So you say Holy Father and we say the Brahman. So science of yoga and Bhagwan Shiva, Swayambhu, he is the author of the yoga. Mantra, yantra, jantra, jnana, dhyana, meditation, yoga, whatever all but human knows today is the blessing of the Shiva given to the mankind in order to serve all creatures and protect the humans from the Asuri Shakti and lead towards the Devik Shakti. So, I'm sure people will appreciate, the whole world is celebrating the 21st of June and they are thanking the Modiji and our Brahmalina Pujya Anandananji Maharaj. His Mahasamadhi Day, Brahmalin Day, is also 21st of June. So how so we can celebrate Day of Yoga and Swamiji's Barsi celebration. So, my dear India, still Indian Bhaktas, Indian people, every Hindus, Muslims, Christians, Buddhists, all they are helping the Nepal people and many, many people from many, many countries, they are coming. We are thankful for them and we pray to Almighty that it should not happen such thing anywhere to anyone. So thank you for coming, and if you would like to announce or give, we met within 3 days, so we can organize some trucks to bring the food, so not from the Jaipur, because half expenditure of the truck petrol mein khatam ho jayega. So we will try to buy the all this material. You will send the truck, but aisa hai ki yahan se nam Nepal ki border tak aane jane ka kitna hazaron ka diesel balega. Whatever, okay. So we shall send from here. Harishandi batayenge. Hamare respected Vasundhara ji ko request karenge ki please show the green light and we can send some truck and some food. So thank you very much. Today whatever you will give, I will appreciate in name of the Nepalese. Thank you. God bless you. Om remain will Om. Dharma will remain the Dharma. And if you like to practice, okay. If you don't like to practice, it's okay. But if you practice yoga, it has nothing to do with my religion or your religion. It has to do with your good health, your peace of mind, anti-stress, and for the spiritual development, it is the science. Therefore, Om should remain. You all should write, please, a letter immediately, as soon as possible. Bol Sadguru Dev ki, Deep Narayan Bhagwan ki, Madhav Krishna Bhagwan ki, Sanatan Dharma ki. 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
0: That time begins your new life again.
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0: So, that time our life begins.
1: V tom čase začne náš nový život.
0: And that second tension begins.
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0: Now you from beautiful universe descending on this mortal world.
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0: When you are born,
1: keď sa narodíte,
0: you were already getting old in mother's body.
1: Tak už ste začali starnúť v matkinom tele.
0: We were born 9 months old.
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0: So our birthdays, some that time we don't know.
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0: So, that time in which harmony, situation, conditions was mother and father.
1: V tom čase, v akej situácii sa nachádzala naša matka a otec?
0: That will affect our life.
1: To ovplyvní náš život.
0: And that means also our some karma is already acting with us.
1: To znamená, že naša, niektorá naša karma už znova je aktívna.
0: The mother and father had a beautiful harmony.
1: Matka, otec mali krásne
0: harmony. Happiness.
1: Šťastie.
0: And very, very spiritual feelings.
1: A veľmi duchovné pocity.
0: That child will be.
1: To dieťa bude.
0: Coming as the best quality.
1: Príde v najlepšej kvalite.
0: And when there is some kind of force and this and that,
1: a keď sú tam nejaké iné sily,
0: full of alcohol or this or drugs and like this,
1: plné alkoholu a drog,
0: that's not good.
1: Nie je to dobré.
0: And when 9 months you are in mother's body,
1: a keď ste 9 mesiacov v matkinom tele,
0: in which condition mother is,
1: v akých podmienkach sa tá matka nachádza,
0: and in which condition is the father?
1: A v akých podmienkach sa nachádza otec?
0: So that father has to pay 100% attention to his wife because new life is coming.
1: Ten otec by mal sa 100% venovať tej matke, pretože prichádza nový život.
0: We call the dharma.
1: My to nazývame dharmou.
0: And dharma here means dharma, our obligation.
1: Dharma to znamená naše povinnosti.
0: Our duty.
1: Naše povinnosti.
0: So now the father's dharma for that child.
1: Otcova dharma k dieťaťu.
0: It's his child.
1: Je to jeho dieťa.
0: You have given to mother.
1: Dali ste ho matke.
0: And she took it in her hand. Whole of her palm and in the heart.
1: A ona si ho vzala do ruky a potom...
0: So it's not only father's child, it's both together.
1: Nie je to len otcové dieťa, je to oboch dohromady.
0: So, father should make his wife, or the mother of this embryo, in every aspect happiness, happiness, comfortable.
1: A tak otec by sa mal snažiť, aby tá matka a aj to embryo bolo v každom prípade šťastné a pohodlné.
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1: To znamená, že v tomto momente ten muž naplňa svoju karmickú dharmu.
0: If he denies
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0: is carrying more karmas.
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0: Like this, because the human life is just not like animals. Though animals have also, life is a life. But animals have their duty they are doing.
1: Pretože ľudský život je iný ako zvierací, my máme určité povinnosti, aj keď aj zvieratá majú povinnosti, ktoré následujú.
0: But we have that brain.
1: Ale my máme ten mozog.
0: And we have a little bigger this part of the heart.
1: Máme trošku väčšiu časť túto okolo srdca.
0: The child is born happy.
1: Dieťa sa narodí.
0: Like you all.
1: Tak ako vy všetci.
0: I do believe your father and mother was very harmonious and they still loves you very much.
1: Verím, že všetci vaši rodičia, matka a otec boli veľmi harmonickí a veľmi vás milovali.
0: You know when the couples getting divorced?
1: Viete, ak sa dvojica rozvedie.
0: And a small child is there.
1: A majú malé dieťa.
0: And that small child had to go to the court.
1: A to malé dieťa musí na súd.
0: And have to decide with whom you want to be.
1: A musí sa rozhodnúť, s kým pôjde, či s matkou alebo s otcom.
0: You have teared this child in two pieces.
1: Roztrhnete to dieťa na dva kusy.
0: You killed it.
1: Zabili ste ho.
0: Therefore think very much.
1: Preto rozmýšľajte veľmi.
0: Human life is a great and beautiful.
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0: Joyful.
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0: Full of intellect.
1: Plný intelektu.
0: Everything.
1: Všetkého.
0: But out of we don't know which conflict appears.
1: Ale nevieme, aký konflikt nastane.
0: And you tear three souls.
1: A tak a kvôli nemu roztrhnete tri duše.
0: Child, mother and father too.
1: Dieťa, matka, ale aj otec.
0: Therefore, we shall think, I'm not telling which God you want to believe.
1: A preto by sme mali rozmýšľať, ja vám nehovorím, akému Bohu by ste mali.
0: Any God you believe or don't believe.
1: Či veríte v akéhokoľvek Boha, alebo neveríte.
0: But there is someone.
1: Ale je niekto.
0: Whom you believe.
1: Komu veríte.
0: And that is inside you.
1: A ten je vo vás, vo vnútri.
0: It means at least you should believe thyself.
1: To znamená, že by ste mali veriť aspoň sami sebe.
0: And if you can't believe thyself.
1: A ak nemôžete veriť sami sebe.
0: Then something is missing here.
1: Tak niečo vám tuto chýba.
0: So something you believe.
1: Niečomu veríte.
0: If you like, let's say, orange juice.
1: Ak máte radi pomarančový juice.
0: So you believe, you like orange juice.
1: Tak veríte, že máte radi
0: so there is a belief.
1: Takže je tam nejaká viera.
0: So, we shall believe that.
1: Mali by sme tomu veriť.
0: And that is a God.
1: A to je Boh.
0: And there a lot of energy is so someone what we call who is incarnated.
1: A je mnoho energie, ak hovoríme o tom, kto sa inkarnuje.
0: Have immense of divine energy in them.
1: Inkarnácia má mnoho božskej energie.
0: So, you have everything.
1: Všetko máte.
0: And in your yoga and daily life,
1: a vo vašej yoga, v
0: you have živote, everything.
1: Máte všetko.
0: So, use it.
1: Použite to?
0: Or lose it.
1: Alebo to stratite.
0: That's in your hands.
1: Je to vo vašich rukách.
0: I'm talking to you.
1: Ja k vám hovorím.
0: You accept it and use it.
1: Môžete to akceptovať a použiť.
0: Or you listen from here and went out from here.
1: Alebo môžete to počúvať jedným uchom dnu a druhým von.
0: Time is very precious.
1: Čas je veľmi vzácny.
0: And my dear ones,
1: a moji drahí,
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0: My telephone was showing minus 3 degrees.
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0: So when some you have a good experience.
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1: Alebo vidíte dobré veci.
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1: Idete na trh.
0: And you see some beautiful cloth.
1: A vidíte nejakú krásnu látku.
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0: That's all.
1: To je všetko.
0: But intellect and awareness, conscious, complete conscious, aware.
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0: is like this film of this video.
1: Je ako ten film toho videa alebo kamery.
0: The film is really is constantly running.
1: Ten film vždycky beží.
0: It doesn't wait.
1: Nečaká.
0: Similarly, our impression,
1: takisto naše dojmy,
0: which is given by the mind,
1: ktoré nám dáva myseľ,
0: to our consciousness,
1: do nášho vedomia,
0: and that goes down.
1: A to klesá.
0: Becomes past.
1: Stáva sa to minulosťou.
0: Now this past, where it is going?
1: A tá minulosť, kam to ide?
0: To subconscious.
1: Do podvedomia.
0: How it is going?
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0: It is the mind.
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0: That mind's duty to take from the conscious to the subconscious.
1: Je úlohou mysle, aby to preniesla z vedomia do podvedomia.
0: And what subconscious is doing?
1: A čo robí podvedomie?
0: Is putting there like the files.
1: To zakladá, ako keď zakladáte spisy.
0: One after other files are there.
1: Jeden spis na druhý.
0: So, your file is down.
1: Tak jeden ten spis je dole.
0: So we don't know when your file will come out.
1: A neviete, kedy ten váš spis vylezie znova hore.
0: Again, that becomes our desire.
1: Z toho sa stávajú naše túžby.
0: I want to have.
1: Ja to chcem mať.
0: Money is not enough.
1: Peniaze nie sú dostatočné.
0: You go home.
1: Idete domov.
0: You will buy, take the money.
1: Zoberiete si peniaze a idete domov.
0: So, this desire of beautiful coat.
1: A tá túžba toho krásneho kabáta.
0: You will buy.
1: Ktorý si chcete kúpiť.
0: You went home.
1: Idete domov.
0: Desire is in subconscious now.
1: A tá túžba je v podvedomí.
0: But again, mind is bring this desire again out, up.
1: Znova mysel privádza alebo vynáša tú túžbu hore.
0: You had no money.
1: Nemáte peniaze.
0: And your wife comes.
1: A príde manželka.
0: What is better? You are a little bit restless.
1: Aký máš problém, si nejaký nepokojný.
0: He said, I saw beautiful coat.
1: A on hovorí, videl som krásny kabát.
0: And I would like it.
1: A ja by som ho chcel.
0: She said, then why don't you buy it?
1: No, ona mu hovorí, tak prečo si ho nekúpiš?
0: Yes, I will buy.
1: Áno, kúpim si ho.
0: Okay, then go and buy.
1: Tak dobre, choď a kúp si ho.
0: He said, yes, darling, yes.
1: Áno, drahá, ale...
0: She said, but you had money. Did you drink everything?
1: A však ty peniaze si mal, čo si to všetko prepil?
0: Yes, no. She said, don't worry, I give you money and I go with you. Let's buy the coat.
1: Tak sa netráb, ja s tebou pôjdem, peniaze ti dám a kúpime ho.
0: Till they went to the shop, the coat was sold.
1: A kým prišli do obchodu, ten kabát sa predal.
0: And didn't have second in the stories.
1: A nemali druhý na sklade.
0: Came home.
1: Prišli domov.
0: Okay, it doesn't matter. Tak. But desire remained inside.
1: Tak to nič nevadí to, ale tá túžba v nás zostala.
0: So, the mind is who's bringing message from our senses, our desires.
1: A tá mysel, ktorá privádza správy z našich zmyslov,
0: giving to our intellect, to our awareness, to the consciousness.
1: To dáva nášmu intelektu a nášmu vedomiu.
0: It realizes what it is.
1: My si uvedomíme, čo to je.
0: And goes to the subconscious.
1: A znova to ide do podvedomia.
0: In subconscious, these desires comes up.
1: A v podvedomí sa tie túžby vynárajú.
0: So when it comes to the intellect, in thoughts.
1: A keď nám to príde na mysel, do myšlienok a intelektu.
0: So it is said.
1: Hovorí sa.
0: That this desire belongs to that subject.
1: Hovorí sa, že táto túžba patrí k tejto téme.
0: So that desire belongs to the subject of buying a coat.
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1: Ale intelekt povie, ale kabát tam už nie je, bol predaný.
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0: You go shop to shop.
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0: It's all is sold out.
1: A všetko je to vypredané.
0: Next season.
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0: Majú mnoho skúseností.
1: But still they cannot enter into your
0: vašej úrovni nevedomia.
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0: Mantra je tá šakti, tá sila.
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0: Samozrejme, že sa v meditácii môžete cítiť hlboko uvoľnený.
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1: But we have to proceed towards our highest aim, goal.
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0: Musíte sa na to
1: koncentrovať. You have to think.
0: Musíte na to myslieť.
1: You know nowadays the technology.
0: Poznáte, že v dnešnej dobe
1: those engineers or the scientists, whatever we call,
0: inžinieri a vedci,
1: how they developed everything.
0: Ako všetko vyvíjajú.
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0: A my by sme to tiež chceli vedieť.
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1: So, some nice engineers or scientists like you made a nice telephone.
0: A tak nejakí skvelí inžinieri a vedci takí ako vy vymysleli telefón.
1: And we press the button.
0: Stlačíme gombík.
1: And within no time.
0: A za chvíľu.
1: From here to Japan is telephone is blur.
0: Odtiaľto do Japonska len trošku zazvoní telefón.
1: This is also human brain we have worked.
0: To tiež vytvoril ľudský.
1: But their concentration, their study, their thinking, is that meditation.
0: Tá koncentrácia, to štúdium, to je tiež meditácia.
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0: A hovorí sa, že ten, kto vynašiel telefón, bol Maďar.
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0: A tak skúšali.
1: In far distance.
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1: And they say, can you hear me?
0: A on hovorí, počuješ ma?
1: So in the Hungarian, I think they said, hello.
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1: And not too long, but I give the key.
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0: So, try to come close to your chair that you can sit straight. But you can get the help of the chair support. Don't cross your legs. Do not cross your legs. 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
0: You will remember the mantra?
1: Pamätáte si tú mantru?
0: Once everyone loudly said.
1: Raz to všetci nahlas povedzte.
0: Very good.
1: Veľmi dobre.
0: So, now I will give instructions.
1: Raz vám budem dávať inštrukcie.
0: And you will follow me.
1: Budete ma nasledovať.
0: Whatever you want to see in this hall.
1: Čokoľvek, čo by ste chceli vidieť v tejto hale.
0: This gentleman who is operating the techniques, or this sister is translating, nice flowers, whatever you want to see, now see it. Our divine master. And me too. Now, it means, when I said close eyes, you will close eyes.
1: A tak, keď poviem, aby ste zatvorili oči, prosím, zatvorte ich.
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0: And that's why it's very important things.
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1: Narayan znamená Vishnu.
0: So well, that is that God that is the Lord of all.
1: To je to božstvo, ktoré je Bohom všetkých.
0: Om namo Shri Prabhu Deep Narayan. 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Hum sab, and we are all your devotees.
1: A my všetci sme tvojimi
2: Now you scared me.
3: Okay. Who's starting?
4: I stay this
3: camera.
2: Okay.
3: Oh, I have no rage. Can't scare me.
5: Which one? Up to you. But I think they come to meet Mahaprabhuji, but whatever you say.
6: Brahma Gurur Vishnu Gurur Devo Maheshwarah Gurur Sakshat Parabrahma Tasmai Shri Gurave Namaha Mannatha Shri Jagannatha Madguru Shri Jagadguru Mamatma Sarva Bhutatma Tasmai Shri Gurave Namaha We will start with Swamiji's one. 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
7: Dobrý večer z krásného ashramu ve Strilka.
6: Today is a very auspicious and beautiful day for us.
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6: As it's also our beloved Gurudev, Vishwa Guruji's mother, Sadhu Shri Purnanand Bhartiji Maharaj, her Mahasamadhi day.
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6: So we will see something beautiful what our youth and children prepared.
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6: And continuing the parampara satsangs.
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6: Today we are remembering Mahaprabhuji.
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6: So they prepared also something beautiful about that.
7: A tak oni připravili i něco krásného o tom.
6: We would like to show you a story how Mahaprabhuji was born.
7: Rádi bychom vám ukázali příběh, jak se Mahaprabhuji narodil.
6: His parents, Uday Ramji, Uday Puriji and Chandan Deviji lived in the beginning of the 19th century.
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7: Uday Puriji byl mahantem ashramu v Harivasini a jeho žena Chandan Deviji byla milující manželkou.
6: No one who came to their doors for help were sent empty-handed back. They both were had a strong desire to meet God.
7: Kdokoliv přišel k jejich dveřím, nikdy neodešel s prázdnou. 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
8: I really want to meet a God.
9: Yes, dear. It would be so nice if God incarnated himself onto this earth.
7: Opravdu bych si přála potkat se s Bohem. 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
6: Soon after, the time of Shivratri came and there was a big celebration organized in their ashram.
7: Brzy poté přišla oslava Shivratri a v jejich ashramu byla velká oslava.
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1: Gayatri otevřela krabici s tím prašádem a my jsme rychle si tak uzmuli jeden kousek.
0: Mataji was very disappointed and she would say, ganalelo, ganalelo. And that means in Marwari, take a lot. And she would grab a full handful of that prasad and she would give you can't refuse.
1: Ale Mataji se to vůbec nelíbilo a říkala, ne, vem si hodně a sama vlastně šáhla do té krabičky a dala vám toho hrst.
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1: A když se nikdo nedíval, tak já jsem to vždycky vrátil té Gayatri, nebo aby se to vrátilo zpátky.
0: 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She had a very strong need to give.
1: A kdykoliv seděla někde na veřejném prostranství, vždycky měla potřebu dávat, vždycky někdo něco dostal.
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0: And then she would herself feed the cows in Gosala.
1: A sama krmila krávy v Gosale.
0: When our horses used to pass in that area where was her room.
1: A v tom místě, kde měla pokoj, tam často se procházeli koně.
0: So always she was demanding that immediately somebody brings her gur, that is this raw sugar, and she would feed the horses.
1: A ona okamžitě dala Jagri. 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
0: And she wanted that the birds get also the bajri, that's fine millet.
1: A ptáčkům sypala.
0: And so she actually arranged that there in the vicinity of, we say, STD, that's one place in Jadan, there were two places for feeding of the birds, and there was also water for them.
1: A v, tam v té oblasti, kde bylo STD, tak tam trvala na tom, že musí být dvě krmítka a pítka pro ptáčky.
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0: This, we are all Puris and she's Bharti.
1: Všichni my jsme dostaneme jméno Puri, ale ona má Bharti.
0: That's because after she passed away, she went into Mahasamadhi.
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0: And because he's Bharti by her by his dasnam order, so also Mataji is Bharti. We are all Puris and she's Bharti.
1: A protože to dělal tenhle člověk, tak dostala jméno Bharti. 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Jo?
2: As in we are anyhow on this topic, so he can explain you about Giri Puri Bharti Saraswati Aranya, the 10 different sannyas parampara surnames.
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1: Podle místa, kde sloužili.
0: So for example, the Giri is from the mountains.
1: Takže Giri slouží v horách.
0: Puri is from the in a city.
1: Puri ve městech.
0: So we are living in the cities.
1: A my žijeme ve městech, proto jsme Puri.
0: Aranya is from the forest and so on and so on.
1: Aranya působili v lesích a tak dále.
0: Swamiji's original name was Full Devi. Mataji's original name was Full Devi.
1: Matajino původní jméno bylo Full Devi.
0: That means basically the flower.
1: Což znamená květina.
0: She was the elder sister of Holy Guruji.
1: Byla starší sestrou Holy Gurujiho.
0: She was from a family of six brothers and sisters.
1: Pocházela z rodiny 6 bratrů a sester.
0: So they were from Nepal.
1: A pocházeli z Nepálu.
0: They were 4 sisters and 2 brothers.
1: Byly 4 sestry a 2 bratři.
0: So the elder brother of Holy Guruji is Pukraji Garg.
1: A starší bratr Holy Gurujiho je Pukraji Garg.
0: Who also wrote a few of our bhajans, very beautiful
1: bhajans. A napsal taky několik krásných bhajanů.
0: And so Mataji married to Rupavas.
1: A Mataji se provdala do Rupavasu.
0: So that's why where that's the place where Vishwaguruji was born then.
1: A to je rodiště Vishwagurujiho.
0: She herself also had 6 children.
1: Ona sama měla 6 dětí.
0: Vishwaguruji was the youngest.
1: A Vishwaguruji byl nejmladší z nich.
0: And she loved her big family very much.
1: A ona celou tu svoji širokou rodinu velice milovala.
0: Unfortunately, some of her, two of her sons and even some of her grandsons left before her.
1: Bohužel dva z jejich synů a dokonce jeden vnuk zemřeli před ní.
0: And she used to cry 1 month for them.
1: A pro každého z nich plakala měsíc.
0: Because she had so big heart.
1: Protože to její srdce bylo tak velké.
0: But her last 20 years she spent actually in Jadan.
1: Svých posledních 24 let strávila v Jadanu.
0: And she lived a real life of a vairagi.
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0: Because all her day she spent in sadhana.
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1: Z těch dopisů maminky mojí trošku to vypadalo, že pořád jenom jako odpočívá.
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1: Ale ona celou tu dobu opakovala malu, jako Guruji.
0: She used to have such a loose sumaran, which was from Big Rudraksh.
1: Měla sumaran z velkých Rudraksh.
0: And she would turn it million times per day.
1: A za den ho projela milionkrát.
0: There was a whenever she was in Jadan, not a single day would be without her darshan in Shiv Mandir.
1: A nepřešel jediný den, aby neměla darshan v Shiv Mandiru.
0: She always went there and put at least three lotas she put on the Shivalingam.
1: A každý den tam šla a každý den obětovala tři loty.
0: What she was pronouncing, nobody could understand.
1: To, co u toho říkala, tomu nikdo nerozuměl.
0: But Mahadev definitely heeded it.
1: Ale Mahadev tomu určitě rozuměl.
0: And very interesting was the relation of Mataji and of Vishwaguruji.
1: A Mataji a Vishwaguruji měli velice krásný, zajímavý vztah.
0: Because Mataji, she loved him as her own son.
1: Protože Mataji ho milovala jako svého syna.
0: At the same time she was very well aware that Gurudev is very very very big saint.
1: Ale zároveň si byla vědoma toho, že její syn je velký světec.
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1: Takže mu říkala Babji.
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1: A Swamiji často přicházel k Mataji do jejího pokoje jí pozdravit.
0: Or if she was sitting at Shiv Mandir, then on the stairs, then Swamiji would come there.
1: Nebo když seděla na schodech Shiv Mandiru, tak Swamiji za ní přišel.
0: And it was funny because Mataji would say Pranam Babji.
1: A Mataji ho zdravila Pranam Babji.
0: And she bowed down to him.
1: A sklonila se k mu.
0: And Vishwaguruji would say Pranam Mataji and she bowed to her mother, to his mother.
1: A on jí odpověděl Pranam Mataji a stejně se jí poklonil.
0: And Swamiji would sit with her and chat with her sometimes 10 minutes, sometimes half an hour.
1: A Swamiji tam u ní seděl a povídal si s ní pár minut nebo i půl hodiny.
0: And when Mataji got really sick, that was in May 2011.
1: A v červnu 2011.
0: It was beginning of May 2011.
1: Začátkem května 2011 Mataji zdravotní stav se zhoršil dost vážně.
0: Swamiji was somewhere away from India.
1: A Swamiji byl někde pryč.
0: He was in Australia. And he cancelled some program in Australia. He came to Jadan.
1: Swamiji zrušil své programy v Austrálii a přesunul se do Jadanu.
0: 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He actually did not come to Jadan.
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1: A ačkoliv Swamiji měl jet na nějakou důležitou konferenci v Kalkatě.
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1: A on v té době právě nepůsobil jako guru světa, ale vlastně jako syn.
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1: Tak jsem si vždycky sedla za ní a pletla jsem jí cop.
0: Yeah. And during the daytime we were sitting outside on the meadow in Jaipur Ashram.
1: Přes den jsme sedávali tam na trávníku v Jaipuru Ashramu.
0: And I remember one time she was showing me how to clean seeds.
1: A pamatuju si, jednou mi ukazovala, jak přebírat semínka.
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1: A tak na tali byla polovina byla zabrána semínky.
0: Maybe it was black sesame seed or so.
1: Možná to byl černý sezam.
0: But it was still with some other things inside between.
1: Ale pořád v tom byly nějaké nečistoty.
0: And she was showing me how she is moving the tali to separate.
1: A ona mi ukazovala, jak pohybuje tím tálí, tak aby se očistila ty semínka od nečistot.
0: And so a little bit I tried to learn from her.
1: A tak jsem se to snažila od ní naučit.
0: And we were on the basement and in the first floor I saw from my eyesight that Holy Guruji and Swamiji were standing there.
1: A my jsme seděli na přízemí a viděla jsem, že na prvním patře stáli dohromady Swamiji a Holy Guruji.
0: And observing us.
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0: But when I looked up,
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0: they went back.
1: A tak oni odtamtud zmizeli.
0: And then I remember end of February Swamiji went to Australia.
1: Na konci února Swamiji odjel do Austrálie.
0: Yes, and maybe 2 weeks before, one elder sister of Mataji came.
1: A asi 2 týdny předtím ještě přijela jedna ze starších sester Mataji.
0: And she came also into our room.
1: Také přišla do té naší místnosti.
0: And then I was sleeping on the floor and she got that bed.
1: A já jsem potom spala na zemi a ona spala na té mojí posteli.
0: And we were at that time in February not so many disciples anymore, maybe 5, 6 or so. The other left already.
1: A tehdy na konci února už nás tam bylo velmi málo, asi 5 nebo 6 žáků, ostatní už odjeli.
0: And we were driving all to the airport in Jaipur.
1: A všichni jsme jeli na letiště v Jaipuru.
0: To say goodbye to Swamiji. Before he left.
1: Rozloučili se Swamijim.
0: And also Mataji and her sister, they came with us.
1: A také Mataji a její sestra přijeli s námi.
0: And at that time the Jaipur airport was short, small airport.
1: A tehdy jaipurské letiště bylo ještě velmi malé.
0: Like this old airport Jodhpur.
1: Jako staré letiště v Jodhpuru.
0: And when Swamiji went through that gate.
1: A když Swamiji prošel bránou.
0: Holy Guruji was also with us.
1: Také Holy Guruji tam byl s námi.
0: And Swamiji bowed down in front of Holy Guruji.
1: Swamiji se poklonil Holy Gurujimu.
0: And Guruji had tears in his eyes.
1: A Holy Guruji měl slzy v jeho očích.
0: And then we could walk outside this building and there was a net, big net.
1: A my jsme pak šli ven z té budovy a tam byla velká síť.
0: And there we could stand and see how Swamiji was walking to the plane.
1: A skrze tu jsme mohli pozorovat, jak Swamiji šel do letadla.
0: Yeah. And then when we were back in Jaipur Ashram.
1: Když jsme pak se vrátili zpátky do Jaipuru do ashramu.
0: She was sitting with her sister in our room.
1: Tak seděli spolu se svou sestrou v naší místnosti.
0: On her bed.
1: Na její posteli.
0: And they were talking.
1: Povídali si.
0: And what I remember she was in pain because Swamiji left.
1: A pamatuju si, že Mataji bolelo srdce, protože Swamiji odjel.
0: And she showed to me and said beta.
1: A ona si ukazovala na srdce a říkala beta, to
0: my
1: znamená
0: my son, beta. And she was yes, somehow crying.
1: A vlastně plakala.
0: This is what I remember from you.
1: To je, co si pamatuju.
2: Anyone else?
1: Ještě někdo?
2: Anyone was in Jordan at that time who remembers any memory?
1: Někdo z Jordanu v té době, kdo by si něco pamatoval?
2: Prashad, that.
3: Swami Madhavananda Ji Bhagwan Ki Jai. There is one bhajan that is not in our bhajan books, and Vimala sent it to Strelki Group International Seminar, so you can open it now and see the text.
1: A zaspíváme si nový bhajan. 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
3: It is Guruji's bhajan to Mahaprabhuji, and I think in this group there is a translation of this bhajan, and it's really beautiful, beautiful poetry.
1: Je to velmi krásný bhajan, který Holy Guruji napsal ve jménu Mahaprabhujiho, a v tom skupinovém chatu máte i překlad.

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1: 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watching through Swamiji TV. Much love and good evening from Jadan, where we are staying beautifully now, where Gurudev's presence and blessing is surrounding the atmosphere. And today is a beautiful evening, as it's always, because it is said that for the bhaktas and mahatmas, the every night is like Diwali. So for us, it's not only not once a year Diwali, but Diwali is all the time. Every night is Diwali. Why? Because the surrounding where is satsangs, the surrounding, you all can come closer if you want. You don't need to sit 2 kilometers away. The surroundings where is the sounds of satsang, where there is the sounds of bhajans, where there is sounds of beautiful name of the masters and of the God, that place becomes holy, that place becomes blessed because of the people, because of the activities, because of the things which happen in the beautiful ashrams. And ashram, the literal meaning of ashram, the word ashram. In Hindi, a means come and shram means to work. So where you come and work, good translation for the word ashram. And seeing it from the childhood, how much Gurudev emphasizes on Karma Yoga. Why? Because that is something which cleanses our self from inside. Some people will, we all, I guess, but there are people who don't want to meditate, don't want to do this, don't want to do that because it's too boring. Why does it get too boring? Because when we are meditating, for me, now it's different, but when I was younger, the easiest way to go to sleep was to start reading something or to do my mala and immediately go to sleep. Instant sleeping. So why? Because our mind is always restless, like a monkey. We always need to or want to do something, but we can't because our mind is always everywhere. The only time where we are in peace or where there's not much to do is when you are meditating.

meditating or when you're doing your mala. At that time, you don't have much to do. So your mind will be restless because you want to do something, but you can't. Why? Because we are sitting, we are meditating. Then sleep comes because that's the easiest option, the easiest thing to do when you are not meditating or when you're not doing anything. So the brain, the body, everything will shut down. But then we have another option. What do seva, nishkama seva, any type of seva should be nishkama seva. Because when we do seva, then it's not about what we are doing. It's not about if we are cleaning toilets or if we are sweeping the Bhakti Sagar or if we are with Gurudev serving with the food or if we are in the office or in the kitchen or wherever. That is not the point. The point is when we are doing anything and it's done without expecting something in return. We always will expect. That is the human nature. If we are working in kitchen, garden, anywhere, our mind will be, okay, I am doing karma yoga, I am doing something for the ashram in return, I want instant noodles. No, not instant noodles, we need instant enlightenment, no? But then they say, no, it's a very slow process. It can take up to lifetimes. Then what to do? What is the easiest thing? All the rivers are merging into that same ocean. That ocean is one, but the paths may be different. That's why we have many paths. Which path you want to do? You want to read scriptures, you want to read the books, you want to do these things where you will think that you will get something that is jnana yoga. Then, okay, no, reading is too boring. People like me who don't like to read, what should we do now? Then we choose bhakti path, bhakti yoga, where we sing bhajans, where we come and sit in the Bhakti Sagar, where we come and sing bhajans, where we come and involve ourselves in prayers and these type of rituals, yagyas, abhisheks, all these things. That's bhakti yoga. But still, where is it leading? To the same path. Then we say, okay, this is too much for me. I get into a trance mode when you sing, what do we sing? Shambho, Shiva Shambho, Swayambho. So then you don't want that, no problem. Then what? Rajyoga, Kriya Yoga, where we sit, do our anushtan, meditate, do our mala continuous. Like you remember this, many of you were with me when we went from Nepal on the way back, we stopped at this Tyagi Maharaj in the ashram. That whole day just sitting and doing Ram, Ram, Ram, Ram, Ram. Food, water, nothing. Only chach. That also only once a day. Otherwise, except that, nothing. Why? Because that is also a dedicated path towards the same ocean. Then comes Karma Yoga. We work, we burn our karmas, we burn our impurities. Why? Because not because that we feel ashamed because we're doing something, not because something is degrading us. I know people from Gurudev's disciples who are working in big companies or who are have their own businesses or who are psychologists, who are doctors, engineers, who are many things. But still, when they come here, Gurudev treats everyone equally. They all come and do the same thing. Why? Because that is a path for their purification. It doesn't matter what we do, when we come here, when we do something, it is burning our own things. One day, one person, he went, Raju, it's a fictional story. Jhooti kahani hai, aadharit, kya bolte usko? Kalpanik tathyo pe aadharit. So there was a person called Raju. And he went and he said, he went to ashram and he said, I want instant noodles. No, sorry, instant enlightenment. So Guruji said, very good. How did you find out about the ashram? Oh, on Instagram I was scrolling and I saw the ashram. I said, very good. So what do you want? Maharaj, all my life I'm so troublesome, everything is happening around me, all is wrong, nothing is good in my life. So I thought if I come here, it's, you know,

0: trees around, beautiful nature, amazing people who function very good. So I want to come and stay in the ashram and get some inner peace. Guru said, very good. So start, there's, you see the gosala there? There's many cows. So start by picking up the dung. Oh, then what happens? As humans, we create buts. One but, two but, three but, four but, and for everything we will find a new but. So he said, but Guruji, I am allergic to cows. Then he said, "Take, no problem, now what?" No problem, you see this hole where we are sitting? This hole needs a nice sweeping. But Guruji, you know, even this dust particles which are in the air, even when they go up to my nostrils, then I start sneezing. So I think I'm also allergic to dust. Guruji said, "Theek, no problem." Then he said, then go to the kitchen with Mangalmaniji, Mangalpuriji, and go and start making chapatis. Then Raju said, this is a good idea, but what if a grain of wheat goes inside? I'm gluten-free. I was like, okay. Then what to do? Take it, then make chach. But I'm also vegan. Take it. Then do nothing, just sit in front of the altar and do your mala. But Guruji, you know, that's why I came, because I'm so restless. I can't sit on one place. Guruji said, okay, now what? He said, no problem. You just do whatever you want. You just stay in the atmosphere where Guruji is. Everything will be okay. He said, okay, this sounds like a good idea. So days passed, everything passed. One day, Sudarshanji was walking with chai, and by mistake he spilled some chai. He went to try to find a mop, but Raju was walking by and he saw the chai spilled. He just went looking somewhere else, passed over it and continued. And Guruji saw. Guruji said, Raju, there is here chai, can you clean it up? Raju said, Guruji, you forgot, I told you I'm here for self-realization, not self-sweeping. Guruji said, yes, but this is the first step and you need to do something because this will burn your karmas. I was like, I heard somewhere Guru Agya Avicharaniya, which means we should listen what Guru says, whatever he says, not try to find logic behind it. Theek, why not? Let's try it. And then he started bending down to mop. He said, Guruji, you see, I told you, my back is now hurting. All because of this chai. Guruji said, the light, you need to realize that light. And to realize the light, you need to let go of ego, that I am something, I am higher than this. This work is too low. I'm not going to do this work. Because without doing that, it's not going to be possible. He little bit didn't. In the night, he was meditating. Then he fell asleep. Then in the dreams, he got a thought. He said, God said, come to the Bhakti Sagar. He said, God is calling me now in the night, something unique. Maybe some things are opening. Maybe I'm getting enlightened. He woke up, he went inside. And that unclean chai was still there and there was a broom ready there. And he said, okay, maybe this is some karmas which I need to do. Then for the first time, he said, fine, Gurudev, God, whoever, I'm letting go of my urge to not do anything because I'm holding on to something. He selflessly did seva. And immediately he got darshan of God and in the form of Gurudev, he appeared with a smile and he said, today finally you opened up. And because you opened up, you had darshan. Bhagwan Shri Krishna also said, because of seva, it was asked in Srimad Bhagavatam, that Arjun was doing seva and how did it all happen? Because of the kripa, because he is trusted and he let go of all his fears. And that's why within one day of some hours, the whole Bhagavad Gita was into him. Uddhavji said that he was with Lord Krishna because of this seva. Seva dharmo paramo dharma. Seva dharma is the highest dharma. But we can't do this without letting go. Because we don't let go of things, we are too attached. It is like we are drowning in one river. And then our friend throws a rope to pull us out. But we are still holding on that golden briefcase and we don't want to let go. And we are saying, this is the only thing I have. But if he would let go of that briefcase and pull himself up with that rope, his life would be rescued. But no, we are still too attached to the possessions. This is mine, this is yours. Nothing is ours. This all is illusion. Last time we were talking about this shloka of Aprokshanubhuti, that how we are the observer and how this all, we are just observing and whatever is happening is not us and we are not the doer of what is happening. Same thing, philosophy we have. Naham karta prabhudip karta, maha prabhudip karta hi kevalam. We are not the doer, Mahaprabhuji is the doer. Whatever he's doing everything. But we still hold on to that briefcase. A monkey, he was there, but he was a very wise spiritual monkey. He used to sit in front of the tree of a banana and meditate till the bananas would get ripe. And you know, he used to sit maybe one day before the ripe time would come. So when it got ripe, he said, you see, my powers are so powerful, I can even make the bananas ripe. And one day he heard, there is one ashram in this village. And because you are so spiritually driven, you should go to the ashram and you will achieve moksha. Very good idea. He picked one banana and one mango. And he was holding on to it, very safe, because he's a long journey. God knows how many hours it will take to get moksha. So what if I'm hungry, I need to eat something. So he held on to those fruits and went to the ashram. After going there, it was a thing that Guruji had a mirror. And in that mirror, people could go and see their true selves, their Atman. Guruji, I also want to see through the mirror. I said, yes, here, there is the mirror. He looked, but something was always covered. Some of his body was covered. Only one ear or one half side of the face or one arm was visible. He said, I can't see myself fully. Guruji said, yes, because the fruits are blocking it. But Guruji, these are so small. No problem, just put them down. He said, no, if I put it down, what if someone steals it? So he just put it on the side and he now started to look like this. Still, he could not see the full form. Then he said, what to do? Dilemma. It's an easy task. We just take the fruits, put it down, all sorted. But no, we can't let go of things. We can't let go of anything in our life because we are too attached to it. It might be the past. It might be the future. It might be the present. It might be anything. But we cling on to those feelings. We cling on to those emotions. We cling on to those stories. We hold on to things and then we are not able to be in the present and to keep and enjoy that specific moment we want to. Why? Because we hold on to things which we can't control. But holding on to something gives us the sense that we are in control. Always we don't need to be in control, and especially here we do not need to be at all in control because he's in control. So let him control us and we just go according to how he wishes. He said, okay, I'm with Guruji. This is a very trusted space. No one will steal my fruits. He put it down and he looked and he saw that divine light of Mahaprabhuji inside of his heart. And he said, okay, at least some spirituality I have, that this light is glowing inside of me. And he looked on the side and suddenly one squirrel came and took his banana and left. And the first instinct of our mind when something goes against our wish is to jump and do that first. We are meditating and we get a call or something happens or someone is talking behind us. Immediately, first our attention goes there. here, oh, no show, no show, no show. And then this person, two people are talking about me, something, and then immediately, what are you saying? Oh, om namah shivaya, om namah shivaya, om namah shivaya, om namah shivaya. No, no, no, it's not like this, it's like that. And then, you know, we give our own commentaries and we are still continuing. That happens because why? Because we can't keep ourselves centered and we can't keep our concentration towards what we are doing. If we learn how to live in the moment, if we learn how to do whatever we are doing in the present moment, life would become much simpler. Doesn't matter if we are doing our mala, full concentration there. If we are spending time with someone, full concentration there. If we are eating, full concentration there. Whatever we are doing, our concentration level should be dedicated to that specific thing at that specific time. First instinct, monkey mind, he jumped and wanted to catch the squirrel. But he reached the gate and then he looked behind and he still saw that light glowing in the mirror. Then something changed and he said, if I realize my true self, then I am that light. What goes will come, what comes will go. So let that go. And when he let it go, he realized it. And since that day, he became the Mahatma monkey, because he realized who he really was. So when we let go of our pride, possessions, if we let go of our, you don't need to let go of your feelings, but you let go of those things which are blocking us from growing. Many forms of blockages can come in our lives. In our journey, in our spiritual journey, in our life, in our work, in our relationships, and anything that we have, there are always going to be ups and downs. There are always going to be speed breakers. Some speed breakers have a sign in the triangle that speed breaker is coming. And some speed breakers are like our potholes on the roads, which are unannounced, which you don't see them before. But when they come, if you're not slow enough, you will feel it. If you're fast, too fast, then your car will fly. So that's why the constant speed of our life should remain the same. The speed of how we function and do things should remain the same. Not that we are going too fast in the future, and not that we are too slow that our body is in the present, but our mind is still in the past, thinking about something which we are holding on to. We hold on to good memories, we hold on to bad memories, we hold on to any type of stories, memories, things that happen, events, or we also hold on to the hope of the future which it holds or it might hold. But as we are not the Trikaldarshi people, we don't see what is coming and what is not coming. And then we miss the moments, the opportunities which are happening in the present while our minds are still in the future. So that's why it's best to remain in the present, to enjoy the time. We are here in Jaran. You don't know, you know when you're going, but you don't know what the place and time holds for you at that time there. So instead of worrying that and then later not remembering what we did here, and you go home and you think, oh, that day was nice, we were sitting there and Swamiji came to Sadhguru Darbar, but then we don't remember anymore what we were experiencing because Swamiji might be sitting there, but our mind was at our home, oh, our business is going down, or what is with our dog, or what is with our cat, or what is with this and what is with that. When we are here, we be present, we enjoy our time here. And now I think Mansukh Ramji can say something.
1: So nice to be here again in Jaran to feel the spiritual atmosphere. I still have a little jet lag because yesterday I arrived in Jaipur. And today, early in the morning, Janeshwar and me, we were driving to Jaran. We had already today some meeting, important few hours, and after this, a blessing from Gurudev. So like Avatar Puri told me, I came here to offer my help, to support Jaran Ashram, to support Kama Yogis. Of course, Gurudev, Avatar Puri, Fulpuri, and everybody who's here who want to make this Om Ashram complete. That means not only the buildings, but to bring the life to the ashram, to force some projects, step by step, little steps we will do. And Avatar Puri told I will be here some months. At least I have no return ticket, but I'm a tourist, so in a few months I have to go to cross the

0: will stay for opening this new temple and ashram in Rupavas. And this will be something very important for Vishwa Guruji because it's his birthplace. And we all enjoy this, that we can be together with him in this place and to have this opening ceremony. And I'm happy to be here, I must tell you. So enjoy your time as long as you have the chance to be here. And if you have to go home in a few days, please come back soon. Shivaratri will come next year and also other opportunities you will have. And enjoy to be here together with Vishwa Guruji and Avatapuriji, Fulpuriji, Yaneshwarji, and many, many others. Thank you so much for listening to me. And if you want to talk with me, I'm here. You can always contact me and ask me some questions if you have. Thank you so much for listening. Hari Om. Have a nice evening.
1: Sridevina Magwana Kija. The topic of Rupavas, anybody remembers when it started, the construction? I think it's like 6-7 years back. In 2019, that is the temple, but actually the ashram construction started earlier. Maybe in 2017. So in 2019, Gurudev started to create this very beautiful temple in his birthplace, Rupavas. Actually, he was requested to do something for the village. It was not Swamiji's own. He was fulfilling the vision of the local people. That Swamiji dedicated a hospital to Rupavas Ashram, which was like in 1998 or something like this, so already 25 years there. Hospital is working, giving seva to the local people. And there is a famous Charbuja temple in Rupavas, which is dedicated to Lord Krishna, to his form Charbuja. But since our Gurudev is the embodiment of the Shiva principle, so many were asking to build a Shiva temple there. So we started 2019, or Gurudev started that, but the COVID came in between, which made a major delay. So there were three contractors changed, whatever. Now it's very similar scene, similar situation like is in Jadan. That in Jadan, actually, the temple was inaugurated, but the complete project is still waiting for awakening, as Mansuk Ramji just mentioned. And so similar is in Rupavas. We are going to have the inauguration of the temple, which is called Pran Pratishta. And then there are some other buildings which are still to be completed and to be to put the life on. What is the purpose of Prana Pratishta? What is the purpose of having a temple? Why is it? The human life is a spiritual in its base. The souls get human birth in order to make evolution of their soul, to make conscious steps towards realization, towards the God. For that, we need to be reminded of the spirituality, especially in Kali Yuga. Because the world is consuming us. We are all witnesses of that, aren't we? And to be reminded of the spirituality, best is to be in the contact of with a self-realized soul. We say, realized Gurudev. But are all people as lucky, as blessed as we are? Many they are not, but yet they are spiritual. So the temples are consecrated places which are very living spiritual energy. So the purpose of having temple is that when we come there, we experience the vibrancy, the vibration of the divine, which is supposed to resonate with that what we have inside. This is this light from that monkey story, which Avatar Purji was saying. We have something inside of us, but we are not aware of that. So we are searching outside. Like, for example, we are catching the photos.

0: because we live outside. But our true aim is inside. We need to be reminded of that aim. So there are the temples, because people cannot live close to their guru, but they can live close to the temple. Now the temple needs to be authentic. It needs to be real. And to make the temple real, because temple is not the architecture. Temple is not that beautiful building made out of sandstone, like in Omashram, out of marble, like in Drupavas. Temple is that living spiritual energy which is there. And it has to be put there through that process of prana pratishta. So for that, there are some Vedic procedures, which we will be witnessing, or if you have been to Omashram opening, that you were already part of that. And while chanting the Vedic mantras, mainly chanting Rudrapath, because we are working with the Shiva energy, with the Shiva temple, the energy gets accumulated, and that power of these mantras are given into that space, given into that Shivalingam. And of course, the presence of so many uplifted souls, our Gurudev, so many Mahamandaleshwars, of those known to us and others who will come, the common energy that everything will come into that space. Then it will become one consecrated, vibrant space, which will stay forever. As long as the space will be there, people can come, and they don't have only the physical darshan, but they have the inner experience. This is the purpose of the temple. And that is the great seva of saints, like is our Gurudev, that they create such a spaces where hundreds, thousands, 10,000s, and hundreds of thousands of people can come for the spiritual recharge. So that's what we are going to witness in a few days. Sridip Namagwana Ki Jai.
1: So the program basically will be on the fifth morning. We will have a procession through the village from the Charbhujanath temple, which Niranjan Puruji was now mentioning, till the ashram. We will already have Acharya Mahamandaleshwar Ashokananji on the 5th, so he will be there for the procession and with us for the 3 days. And then the pujas and the yagyas will start, so we will see how to organize it. But if you all want to be there for these pujas and yagyas, you can go and then come back in the night and then go back next morning. Then on the 6th evening, we will have the night bhajans and satsang and night jagran, like we had on Guruji's Masamadhi, which means basically we will stay till midnight or till 1, and then we come back. Those of you who want to stay and continue, we will see how that is, but usually I think we will stay till midnight or 1 and come back. And then on the 7th morning, we will first have because the constellation, we in Jyotish, we go according to the constellation and the right time when the consecration can be done. So the time would be 12:30. So before that, we will do the Santa Sammelan, where we will have all the great saints, Vishokananji, Tulsaramji, Atmananji, and many other invitees. They all will come, have their satsangs. So that will be in the morning. Then I think 11:30 or 12 o'clock is the time, something like that. So mid-afternoon we will have the consecration, where the kalash will be put up on the temple and the flag and the inauguration of the temple, after which then there will be bhandara, eating, prasad for everyone, and bye-bye. So basically this will be a three-day program where there will be continuously yagyas and pujas conducted after the 5th procession, so 5th and 6th whole day and night, and then 6th will be the jagran, 7th satsang, consecration, prasadi, done. So that is, 12:30 will be the inauguration part. So that will be the program. So I think till 3 or 4 in the afternoon we are basically done with the program, then cleaning up and removing things and coming back. So this will be the 3 days plan. So all of you who are here or who will stay till then, enjoy. And much love, many blessings from Gurudev. 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

Hariom, welcome. This morning we start with practicing some asanas, especially for people who have menstrual problems. We will start first in Anandasana, lying on the back. First, relax your whole body. 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And feel your normal, natural breath. Put one hand on the stomach, the other hand on your chest, just to feel your normal breath.

0: And then we'll have a couple of full yogi breaths. It means that you breathe a little bit deeper. On the inhalation first, your stomach comes up and then your chest. And on the exhalation, your chest goes down. And after that, your stomach. Inhale from the stomach till the chest. Exhale from the chest to the stomach. Full yogic breath is very important because it fills the lungs completely. You use the whole capacity of your lungs and it helps you to relax. It helps you to harmonize your body and your mind. One more full yogic breath. And then put your hands back on the floor. Feel your body. Feel how you have withdrawn from the external world. And the first exercise we do, especially good for people who have menstrual problems, but also good for your lower back, for constipation, for hips. We do Pavan Muktasana, one knee to the chest. On the inhalation, bring your right knee towards the chest. Clasp your hands around the knee, press the knee towards the body. On the exhalation, come up with your head, bring your forehead to your knee. Inhale, slowly come back with the head. Then bring your leg up to the ceiling, heel towards the ceiling, and exhale, bring your leg back down on the floor. Very good. Then with the left leg, inhale, bring your knee towards the chest. Exhale, come with your forehead to the knee. Inhale, slowly come back with your head to the floor. Bring your leg up. Exhale, bring your leg down. Slowly, very consciously. Inhale, right leg again, bring your knee to the chest. Exhale, forehead to the knee. Inhale, slowly go back, sit down. And exhale, stretch the leg and bring your leg down. And continue in your own rhythm. A few more rounds. It's important that you perform the exercise slowly and very consciously, which has also a positive effect on your female organs. Lower back and the female organs are very connected. Okay, very good. Relax. Deep breath. And it's very important after each exercise to feel the effect of the exercise. Feel your breath. This exercise helps also to deepen your stomach breath. Then slowly move your fingers and toes and come slowly up, roll to your side,
1: and come up onto the knees in Vajrasana. Come a little bit more forward. We will do Marjorie the Cat. For Marjorie, it's important to sit on the heels. If that's not possible for you because your ankles might hurt, then you can put a pillow between your buttocks and your ankles. Or if you have pain in the knees, you can also come up

to the knee stand. Maybe you can show, Pranina. Very good. Okay. Good. That's how you can start if you have problems. We will start. On the inhalation, we come up onto the knees and we bring the arm forward. On the exhalation, we come down, put the hands under the shoulders and we arch the back. Inhale, we hollow the back, stomach down, head up. Exhale, arch the back. Bring your chin to your chest, a little bit pull in your navel. Inhale, hollow back, look up to the ceiling. Exhale, arch your back. Chin to the chest. Inhale. And relax your stomach on the inhalation. Exhale. As round as possible. And then on the inhalation, come up again on the knees with the arms to the front. And exhale, slowly come down. And relax. Relax especially your stomach, shoulders. Feel the effect of this exercise. Of course, also very good exercise for in the morning if you have a little bit of a stiff back. We will do it once more. Inhale, come up on the knees. And look, the back is really straight, very good. Exhale, come down. Arch your back, chin to the chest. And continue your own rhythm. Inhale, hollow back.

You move your whole back from the bottom to the top of the neck, to the top of the head. Exhale, arch the back, very good. Little bit pull in your stomach. And on the inhalation, relax your stomach so the blood supply in this pelvic and stomach area is improved. Once more, exhale, arch your back. Inhale, come up onto the knees. And exhale, straight back. Very good for your leg muscles if you go down like that. And relax. Relax your stomach area, pelvic area. Relax your shoulders. Feel the effect. The whole back is becoming supple, flexible. Okay, and we will do next exercise. Next exercise is actually a preparation for Uttanasana. This exercise is called butterfly, half butterfly. So you can sit in Uttanasana, your legs straight. And you will bring your right foot on your left thigh. If this is maybe too difficult, you can put the leg like Pramilan is showing on the inside of the leg. And then slowly you bring up your knee and push it down. Be careful not to exaggerate. Be careful with your hip, your knee, your ankle.

Just to relax your hip. Relax. Muscles, very good also for people who have a tendency to hip arthrosis, for arthrosis. Okay, then you bring your left arm up, inhale, and on the exhalation you come forward, and you grab your toes, you relax your knee, your hand, just a few breaths. If you cannot reach your toes, it's no problem, you just grab your ankle or where you can reach. Normal breath. And then you come back. Inhale, bring your arm up. And exhale, bring your arm down. Relax and straighten your both legs again. Just feel the difference between your left and your right hip. And then the other leg. So bring your foot on top of the other thigh, or like Pramila, against the inside of the thigh. And slowly move your knee up and down. And especially relax your hip. Maybe you feel a difference. It's not always that both joints are feeling the same. One might be more supple, the other might be more stiff. Okay, relax. And then bring your right arm up. Inhale. Exhale, come down. Try with the straight back, come down and clasp your feet or your ankle. Relax your knee. Just a few normal breaths. Just be careful if you have back problems. Don't exaggerate. Come back earlier. Feel the breath also into your stomach area and your pelvic area. Then come up. Inhale, straighten the arms up. Look up and exhale, come down. And straighten your legs. Deep breath. Feel now your both hips, your pelvis. Then we do the whole butterfly. So both feet together, the knees a little bit towards the body. Grab your toes, the back as straight as possible, and like a real butterfly, move your legs. Just stay on the ground, don't flow. Feel your both hips again. Very good preparation also for meditation posture. Alright, and straighten back your legs. Deep breath. Then we will perform our next exercise, which is really, really good for people with menstrual problems. We do Uttanasana, squatting from the knees. So you stand up. Especially good also for women before childbirth. If you have irregular menstrual problems, if you have

And one more time. Inhale. 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And feel the breath also in this pelvic stomach area. The normal breath, the legs. Inhale, come up slowly. Don't go too quick because you can get dizzy. And exhale, relax. Just put your feet together and feel the effect of the exercise. Normal breath.

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Come down in Dandasana. Setu asana is a bridge. It's also recommended during pregnancy. Also very good for menstrual problems, lower abdominal problems. The feet are together. The hands are behind the body with the fingers pointed towards the back. If that's painful for your wrists, of course you can try to turn a little bit and it can become more easier. But first, you can try like this. Okay, on the inhalation, we bring up our pelvis and slowly bring back our hands. If you have problems with your neck, thyroid gland, then don't do this. Maybe Pranayama can show that you can also put your hands up. Very good. Exhale down. Slowly your buttocks to the floor, your head slowly up. And just normal breath. Yeah, don't do the exercise also if you have really problems with your wrists or your elbows. Skip. Again. We will do once more. Inhale, come up. Head hangs loosely behind. Keep as long your breath and the head in this position. And exhale, slowly come down. Slowly your head up. Normal breath. We will do one more time and then you can breathe normally in this position as long as for you is comfortable. So inhale, come up. Normal breath. And you can feel now especially your buttocks, buttock muscles are strengthening, your lower back and upper back muscles are strengthening. And of course also your arms and your back muscles of your legs. Feel the breath in your stomach, your pelvic area. Feel the throat. Very good also for the thyroid gland. And then slowly come back. And relax. Come lying in Anandasana, then lying on the back. Just feel the effect of this exercise. Relax your arms, relax your stomach, relax your chest, and especially feel again your pelvic area, your stomach area. And then we will do one more exercise. This is very good for female reproductive function. And maybe not especially for menstrual problems, but very good for lower abdominal problems, very good for kidneys, very good for our balance. So come on the side with the heads that way. Maybe make some space. Lie in a straight line, feet together, and the hands on top of each other. And this exercise is called Hasta Parangushasana, hand to feet stretch. On the inhalation, you bring up your upper leg and your upper arms, and keep them both straight. So inhale, come up,
grab the toes. If it's not possible for you to grab the toes, then take your ankle or your knee, whatever you can reach, but keep your legs straight. Then hold the breath as long as possible. And exhale slowly, bring your leg back and your hands on top of each other. And relax, normal breath. Again, inhale, come up. Keep the balance. Very good. And as you feel that you have to exhale, then you bring back your leg, bring back your arm. Hands on top of each other. And just one more time. Inhale, come up, grab the toes, feel yourself, just breathe normally, just a few times, just to feel your body in this position, the stretching of your leg, the movement in your hip, relax your shoulder, and then on the next exhalation, come down. Normal breath. All right. Then turn on your back. We will do the exercise also on the other side, but you have to change position. Maybe you can come a little bit closer again. Hands on top of each other. Yes, come a little bit more down. Inhale, bring your arm up and your neck. Hold the breath, hold the position, feel yourself in this position. And exhale, come down. The next round, feel if there's any difference to the other side. Inhale, come up. Keep the position, hold the breath. And exhale, come down. Inhale, come up. Feel how you keep your balance. Normal breath, just to feel yourself in this position. Feel your hip. Feel the lengthening of the muscles on the back of the legs. And exhale down. Very good. Normal breath. Okay, and then come back in Anandasana and lying on your back for a short relaxation. Deep inhale, exhale. Feel the effect of this exercise. Feel your lower back, feel your hips. Feel your stomach. And feel your breath. And then one more deep inhalation, exhalation.
move yourself, your fingers, your toes, and come back up on the knees. In Vajrasana to end this session. Enjoy this few minutes with us, the exercise for menstrual problems. We will sing one time, Om. Deep inhale.

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0: What can be more than most beautiful place, the sky, the clouds, beautiful trees, peace, beautiful birds. 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
0: Otherwise we are all on one whole earth.
1: Ináč sme všetci patríme jednej zemi.
0: And we are the children of this earth.
1: A sme deťmi tejto zeme.
0: I'm very happy to see you after 7 years in a month.
1: Som veľmi šťastný, že vás vidím po 7 mesiacoch.
0: It went very quickly.
1: Prešli veľmi rýchlo.
0: It was middle of the December.
1: Pred chvíľkou bola polovica decembra.
0: And then in India and other countries, New Zealand, Fiji, etc.
1: A potom v Indii, na Fiji aj v ostatných kútoch sveta.
0: No one knew about this, what it can happen, what it is happened now.
1: Nikto neočakával, že sa stane to, čo sa deje teraz.
0: This corona, and in that, what such a disease appeared in the whole world within

0: And about morning 11 o'clock.
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0: Our holy master Bhagwan Madhavananji Bhagwan.
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0: I was mostly in Guru Purnima here in Europe.
1: Väčšinou som na Guru Purnimi býval tu v Európe.
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1: A ja som mu povedal, Guruji, ty sa staráš o všetkých bhaktov v Indii, ja sa starám o bhaktov tu.
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1: A raz jedného dňa, keď tu tieto stromy ešte neboli,
0: and I was looking to my room.
1: A ja som sa díval zo svojej izby.
0: I was sitting alone here.
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0: People went for a lunch.
1: Ľudia išli na obed.
0: And suddenly appeared Holy Guruji's vision.
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0: And said to my name Mahesh.
1: Povedal mi menom Mahesh.
0: This will be the last Purnima.
1: Toto bude posledná Guru Purnima. Guru Purnima.
0: So if you like, I would like that you should come there to this Guru Purnima.
1: A tak by som chcel, aby si prišiel na túto Guru Purnimu.
0: And immediately I said yes.
1: Som okamžite povedal áno.
0: And I went quickly. And of course I say the Guruji and everything.
1: A mal som tu možnosť byť s Gurujim.
0: And really after this Guru Purnima there, Guruji had very nice Guru Purnima.
1: A skutočne po tejto Guru Purnime, ktorú Guruji spravil nádhernou.
0: And that next Guru Purnima, Guruji was not there.
1: A už na ďalšiu Guru Purnimu tam holý Guruji nebol.
0: And so in 2003 Guruji went to Brahmaloka.
1: V roku 2003 Guruji už bol v Brahmaloke.
0: And since that I am coming there for respect to our Holy Guruji.
1: A ja práve z rešpektu k Holy Gurujimu chodievam do Indie.
0: I'm always there.
1: Som tam potom vlastne na každú Guru Purnimu.
0: This year is also the same thing in India.
1: Tento rok je to rovnaké v Indii.
0: So people would come, but government doesn't want to let any people to come together.
1: Ľudia chceli prísť, ale vláda to nepovolila.
0: And here also.
1: A tu je to podobné.
0: But I said, this year then I will be with you.
1: A preto som sa rozhodol, že tento rok budem s vami.
0: And so I'm here.
1: A preto som tu.
0: And day after tomorrow is a Guru Purnima.
1: Pozajtra je Guru Purnima.
0: Guru Purnima means this full moon.
1: To znamená, že bude spln.
0: And this full moon is known for the day of the Guru.
1: A tento spln je známy ako spln Gurua.
0: That's why it says Guru Purnima.
1: A preto sa volá Guru Purnima.
0: And there are all bhaktas around the whole world from all gurus, their disciples are worshipping. And this is very, very important for our spirituality's development.
1: Je to veľmi dôležité z hľadiska nášho duchovného vývoja a v toto obdobie všetci žiaci uctievajú svojich majstrov, guruov.
0: So, now our technology is very good now.
1: Technológia je dnes veľmi nápomocná.
0: And I'm talking here and people are listening in the Fiji.
1: Ja rozprávam teraz tu a počúvajú to ľudia na Fidži.
0: In China also in our we have three centers.
1: A takisto v Číne, kde už máme tri centra.
0: Our Mataji Dayamata.
1: Naša Mataji Dayamata.
0: And she is going to China and she have made many disciples.
1: Išla do Číny a má tam veľa žiakov.
0: And some people they are practicing with Mataji 1-2 months. And then they go away and they said yoga and the life in my center.
1: A sú tam ľudia, ktorí cvičia s ňou iba 1-2 mesiace a už jogu považujú, jogu v dennom živote za svoje centrum.
0: The China have no what they call copyright.
1: V Číne neexistuje copyright a preto sa tam aj yoga v dennom živote šíri.
0: And if someone have copyright, they said, and?
1: Ak niekto má copyright, tak v Číne ho neuznávajú.
0: Anyhow, nowadays very less people are respecting the copyright.
1: A v dnešnej dobe už málo ľudí rešpektuje duševné vlastníctvo.
0: Or you have to give lot of money that to you can do something that your copyright you should not do.
1: Alebo musíte zaplatiť veľmi veľa peňazí, aby ste ochránili tento copyright.
0: Very rich people like what they call the Coca-Cola.
1: Taký musia to byť veľmi drahí bohatí ľudia spoločnosti ako napríklad Coca-Cola.
0: So that Coca-Cola have their copyright.
1: A tak Coca-Cola má svoj.
0: And if someone will do something copyright, of course then they will take money.
1: A keby niekto niečo urobil, tak by vlastne ho súdili a získali by peniaze.
0: And you know many people ourselves in Czechoslovakia, in Czech we are here, and many they are how to call yoga in their life, they took it copyright and do, why not, let them practice. Good thing is a good thing. We should give all people good things, good things.
1: A poznáme to aj tu na Slovensku a v Čechách, že ľudia si to jednoducho zoberú a potom to šíria. Ale je to dobrá vec a mali by sme to ľuďom dávať.
0: But when the Guru Kripa, then you have to come to the copyright.
1: Ale pokiaľ chcete Guru Kripa, mali by ste skutočne dodržiavať copyright.
0: And what is the copyright, for example?
1: A čo je v tomto prípade copyright?
0: The Czech Republic's postcard, your telephone, the how I forget it, my but no. My passport. Passport, okay? So still we have, thanks to God, that our passport is good. The here, Czech passport, nobody should take this. Anyone take this, it will be, government will make a problem. So we have our passport means we are the passport of the Czech or the Slovak or the Austria or the this. And so every master have this that kind of blessing from long time. So Alak Puri ji till here, that means that our that spiritual passport, that guru should be. Some they said, I am guru and I don't want any disciples, I am the guru already. That is not good. That will not come good. But today, when it is a guru, like for example, on Christmas, we are worshipping whom? Admiring the, respecting or from whom? The Jesus. And on that day you said, no, Jija, now I am the Jija. It cannot be. Jija is a Jija. Okay, you can be next day, but not now. That is how respecting one should everyone. And therefore, Guru Purnima, Guru, Gurur Brahma, Gurur Vishnu, Guru Devo Maheshwaraha, Gurur Sakshak Parbrahma Tasme Sri Guruve Namaha. So in that way, we will worship day after tomorrow, but we are already beginning to worship that. preparing everything. And then in India, it is said that from the Guru Purnima, 2 months, that all sannyasis, all yogis should stay on one place.
1: A v Indii sa hovorí, že počas Guru Purnimy by žiaci sannyasini mali ostať minimálne 2 mesiace na tom istom mieste. 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
0: 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And so, all they are preparing, whole world.
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0: and that is very, very important.
1: A to je veľmi dôležité.
0: For all and for us also.
1: Pre každého a pre nás takisto.
0: So, we will talk more how to do, how to worship. The worshipping is a very, very important and very nice.
1: Spôsob, ako sa počas tohto obdobia uctieva, je tiež veľmi dôležité a porozprávame si o tom.
0: Some people have 24 hours chanting.
1: Niektorí 24 hodín spievajú.
0: Very much beautiful chanting.
1: Spievajú nádherne.
0: And their master is there.
1: A ich majstri sú tam.
0: It's a very nice everything. We will do also something good.
1: A my takisto niečo pripravíme.
0: You are very lucky one.
1: Ste veľmi šťastný.
0: That you are here today.
1: Že ste tu dnes.
0: Tomorrow and day after tomorrow.
1: Dnes, zajtra a pozajtra.
0: And we will have Guru Purnimas.
1: A budeme tu mať Guru Purnimu. A uctíme si ju.
0: It will begin morning.
1: Začne to už ráno.
0: And because there are many people and people comes only here and then go away. And like this, so we will have a nice program.
1: Pripravíme pekný program, pretože bude prichádzať veľa ľudí, ktorí len prídu a potom znovu odídu.
0: I am very, very happy that you all came.
1: Som veľmi šťastný, že ste prišli.
0: I know that someone have a little bit difficult.
1: Viem, že niektorí mali určité problémy.
0: Because the road traffic was different.
1: Pretože cesta a doprava bola zložitá.
0: Because everyone trying to take the opportunity.
1: Pretože každý sa snaží využiť teraz tú príležitosť.
0: So the road people, the governments, they want to work and other road repair and the road.
1: A tak sa snažia teraz v lete všetky štáty opravovať svoje cesty.
0: When there will be completely wind, very cold and snow, and that will be not easy.
1: Pretože potom, keď príde zima a sneh, potom to už nebude také ľahké.
0: So, this was little bit difficult to come for some people. I'm sorry for you.
1: A pre niektorých to skutočne spôsobilo trošku problémy. Čoho mi je ľúto.
0: But you are here.
1: Ale ste tu.
0: I worship you.
1: Uctievam vás.
0: Our Gurudev.
1: Našich majstrov.
0: And we will see how it will be very soon, okay?
1: A uvidíme už čoskoro, ako to bude.
0: So, that's what, now you can see the Surya Narayan.
1: A môžete teraz vidieť Surya Narayan.
0: Yes, that is sun. The sun is also like we call as a god.
1: To je slnko. Slnko je ako boh.
0: Everything everything is

0: God.
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0: For example, water.
1: Napríklad voda.
0: And you said voda je život.
1: A vy sami hovoríte, voda je život.
0: So, if there is no water, you die.
1: Takže ak by nebola voda, umreli by sme.
0: We die.
1: Zomreli by sme.
0: And so water for us is a God.
1: A preto voda je pre nás ako Boh.
0: Doesn't matter if you said it's a God or not, but without that we will die.
1: A či už sa na ňu pozeráme ako na Boha alebo nie, bez nej umreme.
0: There are different kind of liquid.
1: Je mnoho druhov tekutín.
0: Some juice.
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1: Vody.
0: And some alcohol.
1: Aj alkohol.
0: And the vodka.
1: Aj vodka.
0: So vodka and this can kill us.
1: Vodka nás môže zabiť.
0: But juice and water cannot.
1: Ale juice a voda nie.
0: But little bit drinking doesn't matter.
1: Ale keď sa trošku napijeme, je to dobré.
0: But little is also not good.
1: Ale piť príliš málo tiež nie je dobré.
0: Because this kind of alcohol for the lungs and for the liver and for the brain.
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0: And this corona is attacking very quickly to such a people who is doing this.
1: A táto korona práve napáda veľmi rýchlo ľudí, ktorí majú takto poškodené telo.
0: But of course it is your decision.
1: Ale samozrejme, to rozhodnutie je na vás.
0: If we don't have these trees,
1: ak by sme nemali tieto stromy,
0: where's the oxygen?
1: Kde by bol kyslík?
0: These trees are so nice and they are like our father, mother.
1: Tieto stromy sú tak nádherné, sú ako naši rodičia, matka, otec.
0: If we throw the stone on the tree will not throw the stone on back, but they will throw the fruits out.
1: Ak hodíte do stromu palicu, nehodí ďalšiu palicu po vás, ale pustí plod.
0: When you wake up and come here, if you have the tree somewhere, just touch hand, gently hand, then you can go. The whole day that prana will go through your hands.
1: Keď sa ráno zobudíte, poďte sa sem prejsť a keď uvidíte nejaký strom, len tak sa ho zľahka dotknite.
0: In this one week you are here.
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0: 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Not all the hour. Just touch it.
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0: 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When the electricity.
1: Je to ako s elektrikou.
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1: Nemusíme sa jej držať veľmi silno.
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1: Stačí sa jej zľahka dotknúť a je po nás.
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1: I drago mi je da vas sve vidim ovdje večeras.
0: I'm happy to be second time in here, this beautiful town.
1: Drago mi je da sam drugi put u ovom vašem prekrasnom gradu.
0: And this evening we have wonderful subject.
1: A večeras imamo prekrasnu temu.
0: Well, the subject is Kundalini and chakra.
1: Tema je kundalini i čakre.
0: Which is quite interesting thing.
1: To je vrlo zanimljiva tema.
0: But before that I would like to tell something about yoga, because there are some new friends and perhaps they are beginners.
1: Ali prije toga bih vam želio reći nešto i o jogi, jer vjerovatno su ovdje s nama neki novi prijatelji i za njih bih htio nešto reći o jogi.
0: How old is yoga? What means yoga?
1: Koliko je yoga stara i što znači yoga?
0: And what kind of position have got yoga in the human society?
1: I kakav je položaj stekla yoga u ljudskom društvu?
0: What is the purpose of practicing yoga?
1: Koja je svrha prakticiranja i vježbanja joge?
0: What we can achieve through practicing of yoga?
1: Što možemo postići vježbanjem joge?
0: Within this there is also coming automatically the chakras, the kundalini power.
1: I kad odgovaramo na ova pitanja, sigurno ćemo automatski spomenuti i čakre i kundalini, snagu.
0: Anant Brahmanda Sastra Surya said in the Holy Vedas,